0: $1,000. Okay, so after 2 weeks of absolute chaos playing out on this show, in just minutes, we're going to come back and we're going to kick into it big time. This is the moment where you finally get to find out who is the mole.
1: 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The South-

0: at 8:06. Good morning. You are home on the Pete and Kimber Show through Perth and around WA. Southwest Hits.
1: It's Pete and Kimber's sing-along song.
0: Sing-along song time.
2: They are designed for you to just turn them up loud, sing in your car or at home or at work, wherever you are. Share in this moment knowing that everyone is singing along with you.
0: And now, look, there's a lot of nervous energy in the show at the moment. Producer Brooke and producer Ringo have just walked in as well. Hello, guys.
3: Good morning. Good morning.
2: Ringo's been wearing his sunglasses all morning because he's worried someone's going to get him with a cream pie.
0: Yeah, no, I think you're okay. Right?
3: Trust no one.
0: So this is a banger of a sing-along song to kind of like let us all just sing as loudly as we possibly can and just
2: let some energy out.
0: Let it go. Okay? And then after this, we get to find out which one of us is the mole. Stay right there.

0: Idina Menzel. Ten past eight.
1: Idina Menzel.
2: Good old John Travolta. What a ripper. All right, you're on the Pete and Kimber Show. After 2 weeks, it is time.
3: On the Pete and Kimber Show, this is The Mole.
2: All right, so 2 weeks ago this began. Chaos has ripped through this show. Now, we're going to take you back to the beginning, right, with a montage, okay? That's going to just pepper through a whole heap of stuff that has happened over the last couple of weeks. In minutes, we're going to come back and we are going to start revealing who the mole is. Now, just keep in mind as you listen to this, we've had the whole team voice this, okay? Any one of us could be the mole. Kimber, myself, producer Brooke, or producer Ringo. Let's take a listen.
0: It has been a big 2 weeks of The Mole. One member of our team has been deliberately sabotaging our show.
4: They wanted things to go wrong. They wanted chaos, and chaos is what we got. The Mole planned some very messed up things.
5: They messed with the music. One day, Rihanna's umbrella randomly turned into The Wiggles' Hot Potato.
6: Little Miss Sunshine, Rihanna, where you at?
7: Hot potato, hot potato.
0: Oh, it's Mole Day. Oh, God.
4: It's Mole Day.
0: Oh, it's Mole Day.
4: Then Kylie Minogue's Locomotion played without any lyrics.
8: There's no lyrics.
0: There's no lyrics in the song. The Mole set up a bunch of fake interviews to trick us. One with Chris Hemsworth.
9: This is AI Chris Hemsworth, and The Mole sent me to mess with you.
4: And Kylie Minogue.
2: I'm sweating. So, producer Brooke just said it's Kylie.
4: Kylie Minogue.
2: And I've been told to go straight to her. Hi, Kylie. Sorry, hello?
10: How are you?
4: We're great. How are you, Kylie? Thank you for joining us.
10: Yes.
5: The mole stole our stuff all the time. Pete's car keys went missing for hours.
11: Have you seen my keys?
10: What do they look like?
11: They look like keys.
10: I'm just got you on speaker.
11: Is that Kimber?
10: Yeah, it's Kimber.
11: Where'd you put my keys, you mole?
12: What are you talking about?
10: I can hear the smile.
12: Yeah, because it's hilarious, but I don't have your keys.
4: We also had cupcakes arrive that we didn't know were jam-packed with salt.
13: Oh, my God. What is in there?
4: What?
13: Oh, yuck. Oh, that is absolutely horrid.
0: One morning, the mole turned off all of our building passes so we couldn't even get into the building.
9: In all my years of working in this building, and it's been a long time, my buzzer has always opened this garage door. And this morning, it's not opening the garage door. Oh, this one's actually really frustrating.
4: The mole organised a bunch of snakes to come into the studio, which is Pete's greatest fear.
0: There is no way you are getting in here with that snake.
4: Another snake made its way under the desk without Pete noticing.
5: On top of that, accordion players disrupted the show.
14: Pete, this one for you. I will be so lucky, lucky, lucky.
5: Somebody came in with a saxophone and disrupted the show.
2: This can hardly be mole behaviour. This is just fun. Thanks,
5: off
2: mate.
5: Thanks.
4: I love that. Caller's got hung up on.
0: Are you... Hello?
4: Tech
0: you still
4: problems.
0: There? Are you still there?
4: Oh, Molly, Molly, Molly, Molly.
0: No! Kimber's car got stolen.
10: They got my house keys on them as well.
4: I hope whoever stole it knows how to drive. I love my car.
10: I have a sense of humour, but come on.
4: And the fire alarm was set off, which saw the entire building evacuated.
13: It's not us.
5: Someone on our team has been responsible for all of that and more. But who is the mole?
4: Who is the mole?
0: Who is the mole?
4: Who is the mole?
5: Who is the mole? You're about to find out.
0: Who is the mole?
4: That brings us to current day.
2: Current moment, current time.
4: Now, we talked about how we were going to reveal this as a team. And we realised if we just went in any particular order, then it would always seem like the last person is going to be the mole. And it's too obvious.
2: Absolutely.
4: So our boss put our names into ChatGPT and said, randomise them. And we just have to go in order of whatever we are given. And so the mole could be revealed immediately.
2: Mm.
4: First person, second person, third person. We have no idea.
2: All right.
4: I've never been this nervous.
2: Producer Brooke,
4: I'm
2: producer
4: so
2: Ringo.
4: I'm so nervous.
5: I'm cool, calm, and collected.
2: What are you talking about? Since the beginning, you've been cool, calm, and collected. Okay. I have just been handed the Order of Mole Reveal. It only has two names in it.
4: Okay.
2: The names are
4: Well, why don't you just point to the first person who has to do the reveal?
2: Okay. First one who has to reveal whether or not they are the mole, producer Ringo.
4: Good pointing, Pete.
2: People that are listening to this can't see me point.
4: It's not about you pointing. He'll introduce himself.
2: I'm very tense.
4: Okay.
1: All right, you lot calm down. I am producer Ringo, and I am not the mole.
4: Okay.
2: Wow. There's another name here.
4: Okay.
2: The next person to reveal themselves is this guy.
4: What? Great.
2: No.
4: All right, let's go, buddy.
2: My name is Pete.
4: Yeah.
2: And I am not the mole.
4: No!
2: I am not the mole. I have been telling you guys for 2 weeks straight, I am not the mole.
4: I'm speechless. I'm actually speechless.
2: No, you know what's killing me?
4: What?
2: Because I'm looking at you, producer Brooke.
4: What?
2: And I am looking at you, Kimber.
4: Kimber?
2: And one of you two is the mole.
4: Oh, my God. I'm done. Brooke and I both thought it was you, Pete.
2: Well, it's not me.
4: Okay.
2: All right. You cannot miss what is about to happen. We're going to take a quick break. I mean really quick. It's going to be like 4 minutes. And we are going to come back and we are going to reveal whether or not the mole is producer Brooke
4: or
2: it's Kimber. Do not go anywhere.
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0: For the last 2 weeks, the mole, somebody in this team, either Kimber, myself, producer Ringo, or producer Brooke, has been going out of their way to sabotage this show every single way that they possibly can. Small things, big things. Kimber, your car was stolen.
2: Right.
0: Songs have gone off the air.
2: Fire alarms.
0: The building was evacuated. Calls have been hung up on all sorts. The whole of WA is collectively holding their breath and listening to this moment right now. Because moments ago, as we started to reveal who is not the mole, producer Ringo, not the mole. Myself, not the mole. Which has left producer Brooke and Kimber. Either one of these two could be the mole. And I can tell you, our text line is exploding right now.
2: Well, we randomly generated the names. Our boss randomly generated which order we go in, which is why Ringo's already done his reveal and you've already done yours, Pete.
0: Hmm.
3: Who's because the text line going for? Who are they leaning towards?
0: I'm going to hold on to that information.
3: Okay, yeah.
0: All right, so I've just been handed the second piece of paper with the other randomly generated names in terms of order. Okay. Are we ready for this?
2: Yes.
0: This is the moment where we all get to find out who is the mole. The next name to tell us whether or not they are the mole is Kimber.
2: Okay. My name is Kimber. And I am not the mole.
4: Oh, what?
3: Wait, what?
5: Wait, what?
2: I'm not the mole.
4: Bull dust.
2: Brooke.
4: Absolute bull dust.
3: You don't know what to do.
0: Well, hang on a sec. So here's the name after Kimber, and it says producer Brooke. So please have your turn.
5: Hey.
3: My name is producer Brooke, and I am not the mole.
2: What?
0: Hang on a second.
5: I'm confused.
2: Hang on.
0: Really?
3: Yes.
0: Okay, so producer Ringo is not the mole. I am not the mole. Kimber is not the mole. And you're not the mole. We are the only four people who was in here on day one opening envelopes to reveal who is the mole.
2: But there has to be a mole because we've had people voting and there's $5,000 on the line. There has to be a mole.
0: There has to be a mole. There absolutely has to be a mole.
5: Is this mole behaviour? What is going
0: on? What?
2: Oh, my God.
0: No, actually, that's such a good point because aren't we the only four that people have been able to vote for?
2: Yes.
5: I read the T's and C's online.
2: Yes.
0: It's got to be you, Brooke.
3: I feel like our boss is pointing at me quite aggressively.
0: It's you.
3: I have evidence that I'm not the mole. So
0: what do you mean you have evidence that you're not the mole?
3: I filmed myself opening that envelope and I put it to the camera. I have a video of evidence of me opening the envelope. I don't know what to do here.
2: Oh,
3: I'm
2: my God.
3: Out.
2: What oh, my God. Hell? I think I know what's happened.
0: What the hell is going on?
2: I think I know what's happened.
3: It's what? You. You're
0: what
3: the
0: do
3: mole.
0: You mean?
2: I think it's that I got you one last time because I'm Kimber.
0: Yeah. Yeah.
3: I am the mole.
4: Oh, my God.
2: You're welcome.
4: God damn it.
2: Thank you. It's been an absolute pleasure and a delight destroying you all. You are good. You are good.
5: That is strong work, Kimber.
2: You are good.
3: Am I good?
2: You
3: did
2: I do good?
3: Good?
2: It has been so hard. It has been so hard. I've kept this a secret from absolutely everyone. My partner, James, doesn't know. Ooh. He picked producer Brooke. He voted Brooke. I've been keeping this lie from absolutely everybody. Everybody.
0: Oh, I feel so sick.
3: I feel proud. I feel really proud.
2: Thank you.
0: No, you know why? You know why?
2: It was really not that easy.
0: Because I'm the one who's in here spending every waking minute with you.
2: I've put a lot of work in the background with you, Pete. I've done stuff off air to make Pete think it wasn't me.
0: You have gone to levels that the government only knows about in terms of psychological warfare in this room.
5: You stole your own car.
0: You stole your own. You evacuated building.
2: Do you know, I have done so many things. There were some things that didn't even get pulled off. There was one day that I tried to frame Ringo and I printed something off that had producer Ringo written on it. So the techs were going to organise it to make it look like it was him. And I tore it into millions of pieces and put it in here. And I stuck things up on the glass thinking you guys would put the pieces of paper together and it would frame Ringo. And the cleaners cleaned it all up before you got here.
0: You cream pied yourself.
2: Yeah, I did. Wow. And I stole my own car. And I did. And I threw the beads in the jacket and across the entire studio.
0: You know what? And I said to you that day when you lifted your hood and the beads went all over you and all over the desk and the floor, I said, well, how do we know it's not you doing it to yourself?
2: I did it all.
0: Oh, my God. Okay.
2: Thanks for playing along. Oh. The good news is, if you were part of the cohort of people that voted me as the mole, we are about to call someone in that group and tell them that they have won $5,000 for correctly identifying the mole.
0: But before we do, we're going to come back because we have audio of the planning session that took place with the mole.
2: Oh, you're going to hear all the ideas.
0: All the ideas. I've just been told. We're going to come back and we're going to play that next. Kimber is the mole.
2: Thank you.
0: And for the record, the text line was popping off saying it's Kimber. So out of the two of you, so the listeners had it. All right, we'll be back in just a moment.
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9: Last check across all the towns. A good one. No issues or delays. That's how we like it. Just a bit of roadworks going. Forest Highway, Preston Beach Road in Preston Beach until the end of July. These upgrades with speed reductions and lane closures in place. Look, could be a little wet at the moment where you are, so make sure you drive to the conditions. And also double demerit points are in play now for the WA Day long weekend. So be good. 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It's Bernie D. Drive safely. I'll have more traffic Monday morning on the Southwest Hit.
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24: Hi there, it's Damien Carbon. Fresh warnings for WA boaties this long weekend with a significant weather event heading towards the southwest on Sunday afternoon. It will bring high swells and seas with a chance of coastal erosion, while road users are being warned to drive to conditions. Families in the southwest and Great Southern now have extra time to access water saving offers through winter. Rebates available for new and upgraded rainwater tanks, while participating households can also swap old shower heads for water-wise alternatives. Water Minister Don Punch says it's simple.
25: This provides the opportunity to swap inefficient shower heads for water-saving shower heads, up to two per household, and that can save up to 185 buckets of water per each month, because showers take the most water.
24: The City of Albany wants community input on a new plan to help safeguard Princess Royal Harbour from future coastal hazards. The draft strategy focusing on protecting beaches and infrastructure.
26: Hit National News.
27: Good morning, I'm Matthew Layton. The Albanese government is batting away claims its tax shake-up will whack renters. The health minister says modelling from property and building groups is hardly surprising. Mark Butler telling Seven Treasury's figures are the ones to trust.
28: Officials say going forward there'll be a modest impact of rents of about $2 a week. Other independent groups like the Grattan Institute have backed up that modelling. But over time there'll be downward pressure on rents, not upward pressure.
27: Liberal heavyweights are meeting for Federal Council today with Angus Taylor's leadership and grim polling set to dominate the room. Amazon's being taken to court over claims a kid's backpack missed key safety warnings. The ACCC says the unicorn bag had a lighter plush toy with button batteries inside, but the required labels were allegedly missing. And JD Vance is pumping the brakes on talk of a breakthrough with Iran. The US vice president says there are still sticking points, despite reports of a 60-day ceasefire extension waiting on Donald Trump's tick-off.
29: Did you know that diabetes is Australia's fastest growing chronic condition? Over 300 Australians are diagnosed with the condition every day. Search Diabetes Australia to find out more.
27: The Hawks cruised home, but they're still scratching their heads over Nick Watson's disallowed goal on the halftime siren. Hawthorn smashed St Kilda by 52, with coach Sam Mitchell saying the call made no sense and the club will chase answers. Tim English is back for the Dogs tomorrow night, cleared from concussion to face Collingwood. And Yannick Sinner has gone from French Open favourite to second round shock casualty. The world number one looked home in Paris, but 33 degree heat and a fearless Argentinian opponent flipped the script.
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30: Today in Bunbury, a possible shower with a top of 17, tonight down to 6, and tomorrow late showers with a high of 20. 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
5: You've just won
2: $10,000. Hi, Susan.
8: Oh, my goodness. Happy Friday.
2: Happy Friday, Susan.
0: Happy Friday.
2: Pete's feeling a little bit off, Susan.
0: Have you been listening to the last half hour?
8: Yes, I've been listening for the last 2 weeks. The mall was incredible.
2: Who did you think it was, Susan?
8: I thought it was Ringo.
0: Right. And how did you feel when you found out it was Kimber moments ago?
8: She did such a good job. Oh my goodness, thanks, Susan.
2: I was just saying to Pete off air, it was much harder than anyone realised.
8: I bet.
0: Honestly, the release of tension from this studio at that moment, I am so exhausted.
2: It's been emotional.
0: Oh, my God.
8: You will enjoy the long weekend.
2: Oh, we're all going to sleep very well. We've been anxious for a couple of weeks.
8: It was so good. We hope you do it again.
2: Thank you, Susan.
0: Yes. All right, Susan, let's play Alpha Bucks for $10,000. Let's go. So 30 seconds,
8: let's
0: 10 questions. Pass if you don't know an answer. We'll come back around to it. Your letter today is Y for yacht. Okay. Y for yacht. Good luck. Good luck,
8: Thank you, Susan.
2: Okay, Susan, question number one, name a song.
8: Pass.
2: A food.
8: Yogurt.
2: An activity.
8: Yoga.
2: A board game.
8: Yahtzee.
2: A dog breed.
8: Pass.
2: A movie title.
8: Pass.
2: A verb.
8: Pass.
2: A WA country town.
8: Yallingup.
2: A country.
8: Pass.
2: An app.
8: Yahoo.
2: A song.
8: YEM.
2: Susan, you played so well.
8: So fun.
2: Not an easy letter. You played so well, though. The dog breed, a Yorkshire Terrier, and a verb, yawn or yank, and a country, Yemen. It's not going to get many visitors to Yemen.
8: That was so fun. I'm going to try again.
2: Susan, you're so fun.
0: Yes, you are.
8: Thank you.
0: Good energy, Susan. You're actually just what I needed.
2: Yeah.
8: You guys are what I need every morning, so I'm happy to pay it back.
0: Thanks, good on you, Susan.
2: You put a pep in our step.
0: Yes,
2: lovely day.
0: Alpha Bucks for $10,000 is back tomorrow, it's Tuesday, because we've got a long weekend. So 7, 7.30, 8 and 8.30.
2: My phone is kicking off.
0: I bet your phone is kicking. My phone's kicking off. The text line is kicking
2: my
0: off.
2: My own partner. I've been lying to my partner, James. I'm sorry, honey.
0: Do you know how many people on the text line right now are saying to us, guys, what the hell even was that? We had to stay in the car. My kid is now late. Like just stuff like that.
2: My mum's just text me saying congratulations on fooling everyone, including me.
0: Wow. This is radio that you just dream to be a part of. All right, so moments ago, it was revealed after two long weeks of sabotaging this show that Kimber is the mole.
9: I don't know what to do here. Oh my god, I think I know what's happened.
0: What the hell is going on?
2: I think I know what's happened.
9: It's you? You're the mole?
2: I think it's that I got you one last time because I'm Kimber!
9: Yeah! Yeah! I am the mole!
0: Oh my god!
2: You're welcome.
0: I don't even have words. We're going to take a break. We're going to come back after this song. And then we have the audio of Kimber's planning session.
2: Yeah, just the ideas that came up with along the way.
0: All of the things. Stay right there. You can't miss it.
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0: Jason on the Richard. Kiss me. 8:43 on the Pete and Kimber Show. 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
0: The Mole has been revealed. It was Kimber all along.
2: The whole time.
0: 2 weeks of sabotage of this show. I'm a broken man. I am so broken in here this morning, I can tell you.
2: We got a text from Jacqueline, who has been very firmly with four pages, she thinks, of notes on why it's Pete. And she said, I'm sorry, Pete, Kimber framed you like Roger Rabbit.
0: Yes, she did. She got me. Oliver says, I'm so shocked it's Kimber.
2: It was a difficult 2 weeks. A lot of fun on the show. A lot of crazy antics.
0: Yeah. Now, plenty has happened on the show over the last 2 weeks. Plenty of sabotage. This is the audio you really need to listen to, okay? This is Kimber's planning session.
2: Just sitting down with the boss, giving some ideas of some things that we could do and how it might play out.
0: All right, let's have a listen.
3: I reckon a lot of the on-air stuff, let's just do, like, really irritating things. So we'll just... What about if we change the text line? I reckon we could put different languages into yay or nay, like the countdown. Change the openers. I reckon we change the openers to the show.
4: This is nay.
5: On the Pete and Pete and Pete and...
4: Is yay.
3: And I would love to have one that is discreetly calling me the mole. Like, have one that's, like, got, it's the Pete show, and have a comment from Pete, and then go, and Kimber, and say, like, she's what a mole, or something, so that we can play it back and go, ha-ha.
4: It's Pete.
6: The best little cherry in the world.
4: It's Kimber.
2: Molly, molly, molly, mole.
4: This is the Pete and Kimber show.
3: We should have songs that just are halfway through playing, because Pete won't expect this, and then have them turn into, like, the Wiggles, or something really obvious.
7: Little Miss Sunshine.
8: Hot potato, hot potato.
6: Oh, it's
2: Mole
6: Day. Oh, God.
2: It's Mole Day.
6: Oh, it's Mole Day.
3: We should just play Metallica or something weird like that.
6: I'm telling you. Look at my hands. Look at my hands. Look at them. They're up in the air. I haven't touched a thing.
3: We should fake some interviews. Get, like, Chris Hemsworth or... And we could bring in people from Channel 7 and other people to make it look legit. And it just not be him, and have someone fake it. I don't know if you can get an impersonator. Maybe we'd have to try AI.
9: This is AI Chris Hemsworth, and the mole sent me to mess with you.
3: When we have guests come in the studio, do you think it would be a good idea to have just to have someone else at another desk randomly playing sound effects?
6: Molly.
10: That wasn't me.
6: That wasn't?
10: All right, Jakey, you're taking on Essendon this weekend, and... What the hell was that?
2: Who, is that producer Brooke?
11: Mole. That's a mole right
6: there. Oh, my God.
2: Oh, no.
0: What's going on?
2: The mole.
0: Is that the mole? Is that the mole doing mole things again?
6: Oh, my God.
3: We could steal their keys. Could I organise you, Speedy, to go and take their keys? Like, take Pete and Brooke's keys, maybe. Steal something. Steal, like, Ringo's wallet, because it keeps his pass in it and he won't be able to get around the building. And we can try and frame each other. But definitely don't take anything of mine, because then everyone will kind of look at me. And then we'll do something bigger next week to turn it around. Like, I'll steal my own car. Like, so it looks way worse.
12: I hope whoever stole it knows how to drive. I love my car.
13: I have a sense of humour, but come on.
3: We should hide our microphones. Can we set up some fake mics? Something that looks like a mic.
12: Yes, you and I are sharing this mic.
6: For the whole show?
12: Well, I don't know.
6: I can't push any buttons from here.
9: This is a really good...
3: You know what we get all the time that I think would work? Is people are always sending in food. We get heaps of cupcakes and stuff, so wouldn't it be brilliant if we got really bad tasting cupcakes?
6: Oh, yeah. Oh, that is absolutely horrid.
3: We can put, like, a fake name that they won't immediately recognise, but they might notice later.
6: TM Agency.
12: Yeah, we got a full media release about their business. Do you want to Google them?
6: TM stands for the mole.
3: Oh, something that will really be awful is hanging up on callers. And it will be a good opportunity for me to go, hey, that was really mean.
0: Are you still
2: problems.
0: There? Are you still there?
2: Wow.
6: What the
2: also,
6: hell?
2: Also, that was also really uncool. I don't like the idea that you hang up on, like, they take the time to call the show.
6: Don't
2: and that
6: say
2: was the
6: you. I didn't do it.
3: Can we organise, like, just visitors, like a massive brass band to come in, or just like someone on a saxophone just coming in the middle of a break?
6: Hey, this one for you. I could be so lucky,
3: a fire drill where everyone has to evacuate the building because it'll be super irritating. And just make sure everyone has to leave and we'll stand out the back for ages.
7: Emergency.
8: No, guys, this is probably all Pete and Kimber's fault.
6: It's not us.
14: I wouldn't do this to
8: you. Oh, my God, look at everyone's faces. You're actually turning on us. Oh, my God.
15: And now for the final touch, the voice encoder. When I put this on, I can make these creepy-sounding messages they have to play on air, but I'll be sitting in the same room. They'll never suspect me because the voice is way too deep. Okay, we have the plan. Let's go mess with them. This is going to be fun.
0: I have spent the last 5 minutes, as that's been playing out, just looking at you. Because I'm the closest one to you.
2: Of course.
0: The amount of stuff that you have said to me over the last 2 weeks to try and deflect. I'm going to play a piece of audio next, just before we make the phone call to the person who's about to win $5,000 for guessing right that the mole was you.
2: Yeah.
0: I'm going to play a piece of audio next that is just a shining example of how well you played this game.
2: Do I even know what that audio is?
0: You'll know the second I start to play it, you'll know.
2: Okay.
0: But it is the example everybody needs to hear. Stay right there.
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0: Before we make a phone call to let someone know they've just won $5,000 cash for correctly guessing that Kimber is the mole.
2: I am the mole. It has been a very big 2 weeks and I am so relieved the cat is out of the bag.
0: Now, I said moments ago that there's a piece of audio that I want to play because I need people to understand what it's been like to be me in here, right? Because for me now, as the one who spends the most time sitting across from you talking about all of the things that are happening.
2: Oh, because we talk when we're off air. Like, yeah, of course.
0: A lot of the things that I've been saying are, yeah, but it could be you. You're great. You're great at this sort of stuff. Of course it could be you. Absolutely. But there is one moment, and I've played this a couple of times, where I keep coming back to it because for me, I'm going to be thinking about all of the things that have happened and your reactions to them. This is the bit of audio that I want to play everybody, right? Have a listen to this. The actual physical monitor button was off.
2: Now, Pete, tell people out there. Tell people out there if I know how to operate the desk or not and if I know what a monitor button is.
0: Well, 2 days ago you were over here, I was teaching you how to push the buttons on the desk.
2: You absolute liar!
0: That's not a lie.
2: Did you teach me the monitor button?
0: No, but I told
2: exactly.
0: I told you.
2: Oh my god.
0: I told you. Why are you taking your jacket off?
2: It's getting hot in here.
0: Are you going to throw hands?
2: You
0: just need to understand what that feels like to listen back to that, knowing you're the mole now.
2: I know, but you need to know too that I wasn't lying. You know, you didn't teach me the monitor button, which is why I was so committed to that conversation.
0: Oh, we are not getting into that conversation now because you were over here looking at the desk asking about buttons. So you should. All right. We've got a phone call to make, don't we?
2: That's right, because everybody got their votes in by 9 a.m. yesterday morning, which was the cutoff. And so anybody who voted me as the mole is in the running to win $5,000. And I can tell you the breakdown of votes.
0: Oh, go on.
2: There wasn't much in it. Now, somehow, Pete, even though I was really heavily trying to get you... Heavily trying to put it on you.
0: Yep.
2: Pete went all the way to the bottom of the votes with only 21.6% of the vote.
0: Thank you, WA. Thank you.
2: Brooke also, producer Brooke went down to the bottom as well. She was up the top for a little while, but she went down to 22%.
0: Uh-huh.
2: And then Ringo came up the charts. He was at 25%. So there wasn't that much between you guys.
0: Which means you're in the 30s, aren't you?
2: 30%. 30% voted for me.
0: Wow.
2: So we need to call someone and tell them the good news.
0: The text line feedback is everybody's just so proud of you.
2: Oh, like, thank you. Wild. I did feel awful. I was like, everyone's going to think I'm just a liar and I'm not sincere. But okay. You have to play the game.
0: Here we go. Let's get into this. So the number has been dialed. Hitting dial. Here we go. This person's about to win the money.
3: Hello, this is Jade.
0: Hello, Jade.
3: Yes?
0: It's Pete here from the Pete and Kimber Show. How are you?
3: Good, thank you.
0: I'd like you to speak to the mole.
2: Hi, Jade.
3: Hello.
2: It's Kimber. I am the mole.
3: Yes.
2: And you voted for me, right?
3: Yes, I did.
2: Why did you vote for me?
3: I thought you were getting Pete back for sleeping in.
2: You thought this was revenge for the body clock challenge for me coming to work on time and Pete sleeping in.
0: Get stuff, Melania.
2: Jade, I love that you are a dedicated long-term listener. And the good news is this has all paid off for you because you're the winner and you just won $5,000.
3: Oh, my God.
2: $5,000, Jade, for identifying me as the mole.
3: That's so awesome.
2: Where are you right now, Jade?
3: At work.
2: Yeah, it's not that tone.
0: Yeah, it does have that. It does.
2: What's the noise you would make if you weren't at work?
3: Oh, I don't know.
0: Generally, when we go, you've won a whole sum of money and people go, oh, thank you. It's because they're at work.
2: What do you do, Jade?
3: I've got a little business.
2: Oh, okay, nice.
0: Oh, you're a sole trader, so you could scream if you want to because you're alone.
2: Maybe she's
3: I could. I've got to walk in the workshop and tell hubby.
0: Oh, that's so good.
2: Just plays it cool.
0: Hey, mate, thank you for following along. Thank you for being a long-time listener of the show as well, by the sounds of things.
3: Thank you.
2: Good on you, Jake. Congratulations.
0: $5,000 cash. Wow.
3: Thank you so much.
2: No okay. worries.
0: All right. We'll leave Jay to it. Okay. So that's it.
2: What a time. Oh, thank you so much for everyone who's engaged. Like, we got these amazing text messages from people.
0: Michelle says...

0: screamed with excitement because he guessed Kimber all along. He has said it since day one because he said Kimber is too pretty and nice, so she'll hide it so well.
1: Aww.
0: You were right. And she also said, thank you for making my boy happy. It is our pleasure
1: Aww.
0: To make your boy happy, mate.
1: It has been awesome. Another Michelle also said, how the heck did you get someone to pie you in the face, Kimber, if you didn't tell anyone? You're a legend. I got my boss to arrange it.
0: Right.
1: Because he was the one who selected me as the mole.
0: Okay. So, the unmissable radio that you may have missed, all of which you can catch up on at the Pete and Kimber podcast on Listener. You can go through and you can put the clues together as well on our socials, all right? You can go and see the videos and pics from the last couple of weeks. That is it. Now we can all go and spend the long weekend thinking about what's happened
1: can
0: to
1: we
0: us.
1: All hug and make up?
0: We can all I hug love and you guys. Make up, all right?
1: I'm really sorry.
0: All right. Have a great long weekend. Before we go, there's one more thing.
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0: You have got to be joking. Is this another one?
1: Yeah.
0: You had your hand in this? So it's been, we have been sitting with this piece of paper in our hand since the beginning of the week.
1: It's been in your desk for 5 days.
0: Okay, so here's the thing. With our 100K payday, we have a piece of paper that we need to read. It's got the code words on it, right? There's been a whole heap of code words, but Mondays was Mole, and then it's been Ringo, Brooke, and Pete since then. Guess what the code word is today?
1: Kimber. It's Kimber with a Y. K-Y-M-B-A.
0: Did you have a... So you legitimately had a hand in that?
1: Yeah, all week I panicked when we did these code words, and I was like, surely they're going to go, why are we doing Kimber on Friday?
0: Oh, my God.
1: And none of you picked up on it.
0: And by the way, if you can go back to last Monday on the podcast, day one, break one, you will hear the moment in the first piece of audio that goes to air where Kimber outs herself as the mole.
1: I said I'm the mole on day one and no one noticed.
0: All right, so take the word Kimber, K-Y-M-B-A. 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And reclaim your bedroom during bed sheds up to 50% off everything. Huge stock take sale. Bed shed. No one's better in the bedroom and no one is better at playing the mole than you. Well done.
1: Thank you, Pete.
0: It has been an honor sitting across from you getting played like that.
1: Thank you so much.
0: Well done. Bye.
2: This is the Pete and Kimber Show. The Southwest Hit. Another show done and dusted. Pete and Kimber are off to enjoy the long weekend. We'll chat to you next week. The Pete and Kimber Show.
3: Good times.
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3: Hi there, here's Damien Carbon. Road users across the Great Southern and Southwest are being urged to drive safely today on Fatality-Free Friday. It comes as the state records its highest road toll in more than a decade. Russell White says 181 people have died on WA roads in the past 12 months.
4: What we're seeing really is that risky behaviour is becoming a dangerous normal. 7 in 10 drivers admit to breaking rules, and that kind of widespread behaviour is the big reason why road trauma is increasing.
3: Yeah, double demerits have kicked in this morning with fresh warnings to take care as a storm front approaches the coast for the WA Day long weekend. The 2026 West Australian of the Year is civil construction pioneer Dr. Jim Giomelli. The youth mentor accepted the honour in last night's gala dinner in Perth. South Fremantle legend Stephen Michael won the Channel 7 Sport Award. He was born in Cogenup. And Albany's head of detectives is among 20 officers awarded with service medals. Detective Senior Sergeant Dean Bailey receiving a police service medal.
2: HIT National News.
5: Good morning, I'm Matthew Layton. Two fires have kept crews busy with one turning dead.

0: quickly. A man died at a South Coogee unit in Sydney's east, while a Surry Hills blaze was put out with no injuries reported. The federal government is admitting the anti-corruption watchdog needs a bit of a clean-up of its own. The Attorney General says the NAC needs a reset after boss Paul Brereton quit amid conflict of interest concerns.
1: This is an opportunity, I think, with the Commissioner's resignation, and also we have a vacancy as a Deputy Commissioner, for a reset.
0: Michelle Rowland there on the ABC. Amazon's being taken to court over kids' unicorn backpacks. The ACCC alleges button battery warnings were missing from light-up toys sold online. A rescue mission in Laos is getting Aussie backup. Adelaide-based cave diver Josh Richards is flying in to help reach five survivors before more rain floods the last air pockets. And the White House is trying to cool talk of a done deal with Iran. J.D. Vance says key sticking points remain.
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0: Could Carlton make it three straight under interim coach Josh Fraser? It faces a slick Geelong outfit at the MCG tonight, but former Blue Daisy Thomas says they are no chance.
3: The back end falls out of this one for the Blues, and the Cats will win by 10 goals minimum.
0: Carlton has regained fullback Jacob Wiedering. Blake Akers also coming in for his first match of 2026. Tanner Bruin is back for the Cats. And Yannick Sinner's Roland Garros run has melted away in brutal fashion. The world number one was one game from victory, then hit the wall in the heat.
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6: Today in Bunbury, a possible shower with a top of 17. Tonight, down to 6. And tomorrow, late showers with a high of 20. 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

continues the playlist now on Hit, and the weekend is what we're celebrating on R&B Fridays each and every week, especially this weekend, the long weekend for WA Day on Monday. How good is that? Give me a call on 131060. What are you planning on getting up to this long weekend? Maybe you're spending it in Busso. I'm pretty sure that there's some restaurants around that are doing like specials for the long weekend. I think the Pavilion is one of those. Or maybe you're making a trip up to Perth like I am. I'm off to watch the footy. Let me know. 131060 is the number. Phone lines are always open. The weekend teams up with Daft Punk on this one of my favorite songs of all time. Stub.

0: It's the best day of the week. You're with Scotty this morning, and I know Southwest. I am concerned as well. The first half of the first hour is done, and we haven't played Usher yet? On R&B Fridays, are you serious? Don't worry, he's on the way. More in the next 10. 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
20: Hi there, it's Damien Carbon. Drivers across the Great Southern and Southwest are being urged to slow down and stay focused today on fatality-free Friday. WA's road toll now at its highest level in more than a decade, with double demerits now in place for the WA Day Long weekend.
21: For local road users, the message is simple. 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So we're really asking people to slow down, to stay focused, and remember that every choice you make on the road can help protect someone in your local community.
20: In the past 12 months, 181 people have died on WA roads. Civil construction pioneer and youth mentor Dr. Jim Giomelli has been named the 2026 West Australian of the Year. He got the nod at a gala dinner in Perth last night, while South Fremantle football legend and proud Noongar leader Stephen Michael received the Channel 7 Sport Award. The waffle legend was born in Kojonup. And the Slammers head up the highway to take on Mandra this weekend.
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23: Hello there, I'm Matthew Layton. The Consumer Watchdog is taking Amazon Australia to court in a first-of-its-kind case for online marketplaces. It alleges a kid's unicorn backpack with a button battery toy was sold without proper safety warnings.
24: A serious safety risk for young children. If swallowed or inserted, they can cause severe internal burns and injury, in some cases, death.
23: That's Katrina Lowe from the ACCC. Meanwhile, the EU has fined Temu $325 million over illegal and unsafe items. Five people are still alive inside a flooded mine cave, but the weather could change everything. Aussie specialist Josh Richards is flying to Laos to help get them out before heavy rain makes the rescue even harder. And John Farnham's getting the mega tribute treatment with a huge lineup of global and Aussie stars coming together for one big night. The show is locked in for Rod Laver Arena on September 20, with Celine Dion and Hugh Jackman appearing by satellite.
25: Research shows that regularly eating ultra-processed foods can increase your risk of developing type 2 diabetes by 53%. Search Diabetes Australia for more about the nation's fastest-growing chronic condition.
23: Nick Watson says the umpires are pretty keen to get the whistle out. He had a disallowed goal in Hawthorn's 52-point win over St Kilda. It was deemed he came off his line, but the Wizard has told Fox Footy he thought he was running straight.
26: I had that issue in pre-season where I ran off the line and I sort of learned from that, so I thought I ran as straight as I could, and obviously I didn't. So
27: it looked very straight. Yeah, it looked very
26: straight. Can't say anything.
23: While Saints coach Ross Lyon says Sam Flanders has suffered a serious Achilles injury.
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17: Today in Bunbury, a possible shower with a top of 17, tonight down to 6, and tomorrow late showers with a high of 20. 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

Drake, who achieved what a lot of people consider to be impossible just this week with a new number one song, which means that he has now beaten Michael Jackson's record for most number ones by a solo artist. Next up, if you include groups, the Beatles hold 20. This is Drake's 14th, eclipsing MJ's 13. So there's your next goalpost, Drizzy. He plays in 10 on Hit Southwest.

0: one, not two, but three albums a couple weeks ago. Drake there on the number one hit music station. It's the Southwest Hit. Snoop Dogg continues the playlist now with What's My Name. And Kevin Hart actually revealed it in front of the whole world at the BET Awards a few years ago.
1: Calvin Cortazar Brodus in the building. Yep, Calvin.
0: Knowing that makes this song about 1% sillier. It's What's My

0: Fridays, and Bunbury's winter program of events is officially out. It's Mukurup Gumburup, and it's running from June through August. And one of the very first events you can come along to and have some fun with is line dancing, brought to you by Dance Step Southwest and Frothcraft in Bunners. Whether you're a seasoned boot scooter or if you're just stepping onto the dance floor for the very first time, you'll have heaps of fun with a live DJ, free entry. You get a prize if you're the best dressed. You don't get a prize for the best dancer, so maybe prioritize that. Basically, it's going to be a judgment-free zone. Swing by and have some fun on the 3rd of June from 5:30. 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
2: Bunbury Busselton's average unleaded price today is around 182 a litre, while some servos are selling it as low as 170. The average for diesel sits around 221. When a child is in hospital, Ronald McDonald House gives their family a community of support, warm meals and a place to rest. Because when a child is sick or injured, family stays. Fuel Watch, getting you in the know on where to go for fuel.
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23: Hi there, it's Damien Carbon. Fresh warnings for boaties this long weekend with a significant weather event heading towards the southwest on Sunday. It'll bring high swells and seas with a chance of coastal erosion, while road users are being warned to drive to conditions on a double demerits weekend. Residents across the southwest and Great Southern are being encouraged to capture winter rainfall when they can. Water Minister Don Punch has extended WaterWise rebates for eligible households, including up to $1,000 for rainwater tanks and free showerhead replacement.
24: Rebates are also available for rainwater tanks in the southwest and Great Southern, and up to $1,000 for a new tank or $500 to connect or upgrade an existing tank. And winter's a great opportunity to do that because of the increased rainfall.
23: The City of Albany wants community input on a new plan to help safeguard Princess Royal Harbour from future coastal hazards. The draft strategy focuses on protecting beaches, infrastructure and harbourfront land.
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26: Hello there, Matt. Matthew Layton with you. Opposition leader Angus Taylor says he was just voicing what plenty of Australians are feeling after swearing at the Prime Minister in Parliament. The Coalition is pushing back on negative gearing and capital gains tax changes. Amazon Australia is being dragged to court over a kid's backpack with a hidden hazard. ACCC Deputy Chair Katrina Lowe says the bag came with a light-up unicorn toy powered by button batteries that allegedly missed mandatory safety warnings.
27: This is the first federal court case brought by the ACCC against an online marketplace alleging non-compliance with mandatory product safety standards.
26: A fragile ceasefire between the US and Iran could be getting a two-month lifeline. The reported deal would keep the truce going for another 60 days and reopen key shipping lanes through the Strait of Hormuz. And tickets go on sale Tuesday for a star-packed John Farnham fundraiser, with Rod Laver Arena hosting Hugh Jackman, Celine Dion, Keith Urban and Richard Marx.
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26: St Kilda's rough night has come with an even nastier sting, with Sam Flanders facing a likely long stint out with a suspected Achilles injury. The Saints were belted by Hawthorn by 52 points and did not kick their first goal until the third term. Carlton and Geelong go tonight. And Yannick Sinner's Roland Garros run has melted away in brutal fashion. In Paris, the world number one was one game from victory, then hit the wall in the heat. Juan Manuel Cirandolo pulled off a monster upset, while Sinner says he'll rest up before Wimbledon.
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28: Today in Bunbury, a possible shower with a top of 17, tonight down to 6, and tomorrow late showers with a high of 20. 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

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It's R&B Fridays today, of course, so we have got absolute bangers in this hour's playlist. Beyonce, Post Malone, J-Lo, Genuine, Pitbull, all on the way. It's Outkast, one of the greatest duos of all time, kicking off

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2: 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Well, this year's gonna be called Caiocho. Que hola, gata, que hola, omega. And this is how we gonna do it. 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

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You're with Scotty this morning. Post Malone on the way, as he is in real life as well. He's just announced an Australian tour. And get this. Sydney, Melbourne and Brisbane. What a surprise, eh? He's on after this one. J-Lo, Ain't It Funny on Hits.

see, it's burning me to hold on to this. I know this is something I gotta do, but that don't mean I want to. What I'm trying to say is that I love you. I feel like this is coming to an end, and it's better for me to

0: You're on Hit Southwest, the home of Pete and Kimber. And this morning, we finally found out who has been sabotaging the show for the last couple of weeks. Can you believe it was Kimber who was the mole? Pete, producers Brooke and Ringo, they were shook.
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2: 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You are good.
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12: Hi there, here's Damien Carbon. Albany Mayor Greg Stocks says he's thrilled the city has secured hosting rights to the 2027 Tourism Industry Awards. The city getting the nod this week.
13: Securing the conference reflects Albany's growing reputation of one of Australia's premier regional tourism destinations.
12: The Shire of Augusta, Margaret River, has proposed a 5.6% residential rate increase and to make owners of hosted Airbnbs pay commercial rates. Shire President Julia Jean Rice said the proposed move was about fairness while conceding increasing operational costs were also a contributing factor. Locals have until June 22 to have their say on the website. And a big weekend of footy in Albany. They're celebrating 40 years of AFL Masters. The Vikings hosting the South West Carnival at Retrovision.
14: Bit of a celebration of football in Albany. We've got 10 men's teams, 4 women's teams, so a combination of metropolitan teams.
12: That's Ian Beck there on 7.
10: Hit National News.
15: Good afternoon, I'm Matthew Layton. The Coalition says it's ready to rumble if Labor wants an early election fight over tax. Liberal frontbencher Jonathan Dunham telling Sky News PM Anthony Albanese should test his changes with voters, despite polls suggesting the Coalition could cop another whack.
16: We're always ready. Of course, the point being here that this government has no mandate to do what it's doing in rushing these laws to rip off Australians with the tax changes through the Parliament.
15: Meanwhile, the government's brushing off gloomy housing forecasts as vested interest noise. Property groups say Labor's tax changes will hit supply and rents, but Treasury and Grattan tip only tiny rent increases. Amazon is facing federal court action over children's backpacks sold online. The ACCC alleges a light-up unicorn toy failed button battery warning rules. And Jeff Bezos' space race has hit a pretty fiery speed bump, with Blue Origin's giant New Glenn rocket going up in flames. No injuries have been reported.
17: Did you know that diabetes is Australia's fastest growing chronic condition? Over 300 Australians are diagnosed with the condition every day. Search Diabetes Australia to find out more.
15: Andrew McWalter is not buying into the new coach bounce hype, with Essendon rolling in under interim boss Dean Solomon after Brad Scott's exit. The Eagles coach expects a fired-up Bombers outfit on Sunday, but says West Coast will back its recent form, pressure and team defence to get the job done.
18: The game starts at zero and we have to bring what we brought the last few weeks in terms of our effort intent, our defensive system. So that's what we're going to... We'll talk about it today. We'll acknowledge it with our mental skills program that we do, but we'll also lean into it and keep trying to go after our game.
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21: Showers easing for the rest of today in Bunbury. Tonight down to 8 and tomorrow a possible shower with a high of 17. 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

Mr. Bombastic is one of my favorite songs. It probably is my favorite song that I've ever done in my life. And the reason for that is when I did O Carolina, which was a massive number one around the world, my audience was filled with, you know, a mix of people. Black, white, young, old, rich, poor, whatever it is. Very mixed. The minute I did Mr. Bombastic, my audience became 90% women. Just overnight. A record like that, it's a unique record because it's the first record from, and the only record from a Jamaican artist to actually debut at number one. The track has made me feel romantic. And bombastic is just a word I felt that just rhymed with it.

0: You know who was on R&B Live also was Jeremiah. And Jeremiah is on my new album right now with the title track called Lottery. You know, another dude that showed up. I tell you what, you know, Jeremiah is such a superstar. I mean, that guy, I don't think he's ever out of character. You know, he's got the glasses, the fur coat, the jewelry. He's just always in character. He's always Jeremiah, man. You gotta love that, man. Yeah, and just a great voice. It's an amazing voice. Amazing guy to work with.
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1: Kylie is Australian, so I also did a song with Merle Bembridge, who is Australian too. So I don't know what is it with me and the Aussies, man, but she's an icon. Her and I did this record. I heard a track. I thought it was fantastic when they brought it to me, and I was like, ooh, you know. I've been doing the circuit for years. I remember the last time I'd seen Kylie, we did World Music Award. But big of Kylie, man. She's fantastic, man. She's hit that icon status. Still is relevant to a lot of people, and a big representation, good representation of your country, man.

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That's right, I'm taking over your station right now. Now, you know, a couple of years ago, I had the pleasure of rocking with R&B Live. 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And of course, the Australian audience is always hype, hype, super hype. I love it. It's the vibe. Not only that, you had a great lineup, a lot of great acts was on there. 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
0: Drivers across the Great Southern and Southwest are being urged to slow down and stay focused today on fatality-free Friday. WA's road toll now at its highest level in more than a decade, with double demerits now in place for the WA Day long weekend.
14: For local road users, the message is simple. 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So we're really asking people to slow down, to stay focused, and remember that every choice you make on the road can help protect someone in your local community.
0: In the past 12 months, 181 people have died on WA roads. Civil construction pioneer and youth mentor Dr. Jim Giomelli has been named the 2026 West Australian of the Year. He got the nod at a gala dinner in Perth last night, while South Fremantle football legend and proud Noongar leader Stephen Michael received the Channel 7 Sport Award. The waffle legend was born in Kojonup. And the Slammers head up the highway to take on Mandurah this weekend.
16: Hit National News.
17: Hey, I'm Desiree Randello. We've heard from the opposition leader after swearing at the Prime Minister during question time. Angus Taylor made the comments after those tax changes were introduced to Parliament yesterday.
18: I had to withdraw it. It was unparliamentary. But what I am hearing everywhere I go is far worse than that.
17: Speaking on Nine there, a unicorn backpack has landed a major company in hot water. The consumer watchdog is suing Amazon Australia for allegedly failing to comply with the mandatory button battery safety warnings. It's the first time the federal court has taken an online marketplace to court. Briefly, new modelling from Peak Building Bodies shows rents that will increase by $9 a week by 2030, going against Labor's claims it'll only go up by $2. And a massive tribute show is set for John Farnham after he told the Herald Sun that he'll never sing or perform again due to his cancer. It's happening in Melbourne on September 20 with Hugh Jackman and Celine Dion performing via satellite.
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17: Carlton's regained fullback Jacob Wiedering for tonight. Blake Akers also coming in for his first match of 2026. Chief footy reporter Damien Barrett expects the Cats to get it done easily.
20: I love what they're doing under Josh Frazier. They're playing four quarters for starters, but I can't see a third consecutive win under that interim coaching capacity. Geelong will give them a reality check as to where they are.
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23: Showers easing for the rest of today in Bunbury. Tonight, down to 8, and tomorrow, a possible shower with a high of 17. 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
26: Thank you, Shaggy. Friday afternoon. Hello, it is Lewis here for the best day of the week. It's R&B Fridays, and we're going to make it even better. Someone this afternoon will get a call back saying they've won $10,000. All a part of our 100K payday. We're going to drop another code word for you to get into the winning list at 1:55. So be here for that as we play you Justin Timberlake now and Jason Derulo coming up.
25: All day. 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
0: 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Push a play on the R&B bangers. 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
0: Oh, yeah, best day of the week. You can guarantee it's going to be popping off, whether you're going into the kitchen to make a coffee, maybe you're driving the car through the drive-thru getting some afternoon food, or maybe you just want to make a milkshake. We'll bring a milkshake to you with Kalix and Two Hits. Plus, let's get you some immaculate vibes with Dante Thomas, Miss California, in the next...

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12: Hi there, it's Damien Carbon. Fresh warnings for boaties this long weekend with a significant weather event heading towards the southwest on Sunday. It'll bring high swells and seas with a chance of coastal erosion, while road users are being warned to drive to conditions on a double demerits weekend. Residents across the southwest and Great Southern are being encouraged to capture winter rainfall when they can. Water Minister Don Punch has extended WaterWise rebates for eligible households, including up to a grand for rainwater tanks and free showerhead replacements.
13: Rebates are also available for rainwater tanks in the southwest and Great Southern, and up to $1,000 for a new tank or $500 to connect or upgrade an existing tank. And winter's a great opportunity to do that because of the increased rainfall.
12: The City of Albany wants community input on a new plan to help safeguard Princess Royal Harbour from future coastal hazards. The draft strategy focuses on protecting beaches, infrastructure and harbourfront land.
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15: Hey, I'm Tessa Randello. Aussie rents could increase by $9 a week. New modelling from a number of building lobbies claim it'll spike by more than $470 a year by 2030 under the government's tax reforms. But Labor's modelling claims it'll only go up by $2 a week. Meantime, the opposition leader says he was just voicing what plenty of Aussies are feeling after swearing at the Prime Minister in Parliament. It happened during question time yesterday after the tax reforms were introduced. Aussie and international stars are set to be part of a tribute concert for legend John Farnham. He today revealed he'll never sing or perform again to the Herald Sun. because of surgeries he's had due to cancer. It's happening in Melbourne on September 20 with Hugh Jackman, Celine Dion performing via satellite. And Aussie Formula One driver Oscar Piastri says he's buzzing after having a wasp species named after him. Three biologists named the newly discovered species because the colour reminded them of the McLaren papaya.
14: Research shows that regularly eating ultra-processed foods can increase your risk of developing type 2 diabetes by 53%. Search Diabetes Australia for more about the nation's fastest-growing chronic condition.
15: Carlton's defensive stocks will be boosted tonight with the return of Jacob Wiedering against Geelong. Blake Akers is in for his first match of 2026. Dual All-Australian Lee Montagna says Geelong will snap Carlton's winning streak.
16: Cats win comfortably. I'm just still wondering whether the first 2 weeks under Josh Fraser being little sugar hits, the nice little shackles release gets a bit tougher from here.
15: And GWS forward Jake Riccardi will miss at least 2 months after getting surgery on his ankle. He sustained the injury in the Giants' 78-point win over Brisbane.
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18: Showers easing for the rest of today in Bunbury. Tonight, down to 8, and tomorrow, a possible shower with a high of 17. 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
25: 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Let's play you Nelly Furtado with Maneater. 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
26: The truth is, it was like the beat was so ferocious that it kind of frightened us. 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
25: Now it's an R&B classic. 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We do R&B

0: 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People are thinking Alicia Keys, Shaggy. Well, once we hear it and once we find out, you will hear it right here on your number one hit music station before anyone else. 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Massive fan of him.
1: Oh, he's amazing. 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

0: 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We'll do a bit of teamwork. I'll give you a code word. 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Sound good? All right. Your code word is truffle. T-R-U-F-F-L-E. That's it for the next 15 minutes. Have the best afternoon and the best weekend. Later.
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2: Hi there, it's Damien Carbon. Albany Mayor Greg Stocks says he's thrilled the city has secured hosting rights to the 2027 Tourism Industry Awards. The city getting the nod this week.
3: Securing the conference reflects Albany's growing reputation of one of Australia's premier regional tourism destinations.
2: The Shire of Augusta, Margaret River, has proposed a 5.6% residential rate increase and to make owners of hosted Airbnbs pay commercial rates. Shire President Julia Jean Rice said the proposed move was about fairness while conceding increasing operational costs were also a contributing factor. Locals have until June 22 to have their say on the website. And a big weekend of footy in Albany. They're celebrating 40 years of AFL Masters. The Vikings hosting the South West Carnival at Retrovision.
4: Bit of a celebration of football in Albany. We've got 10 men's teams, 4 women's teams, so a combination of metropolitan teams.
2: That's Ian Beck there on 7.
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5: Hey, I'm Tessa Randello. The Coalition's talking tough on an early election, saying it's ready whenever Labor is. Senator John O'Dunham telling Sky if the government backs its tax changes, it should take them to voters and let Australians have the final say.
6: And if you want to do that by way of having an election, then let's do it. Let's have an argument on taxation and whether Australians who can barely pay their power bills want to pay more tax in whatever form it comes.
5: A battle over how much those new tax changes will cost Aussies. New modelling from Peak Building Bodies claim rents will increase by $9 a week by 2030, but the government says that'll be $2. Superstars Hugh Jackman and Celine Dion will perform via satellite as part of a tribute mega concert for John Farnham. The Aussie singing legend revealing he'll never sing or perform live again to the Herald Sun due to surgeries for his cancer. And a Blue Origin rocket has exploded into a massive fireball during an engine test. The rocket, founded by Jeff Bezos, was being prepared to launch satellites into Amazon's internet network. No one was injured.
7: Clean clothes, a warm shower, a conversation. 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
5: Geelong head up the highway to face Carlton at the MCG tonight. Tanner Bruin is back after being rested last week. While Carlton's regained fullback Jacob Wiedering, Blake Akers also coming in for his first match of 2026. Chief footy reporter Damien Barrett expects the Cats to get it done easily.
8: I love what they're doing under Josh Frazier. 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Geelong will give them a reality check as to where they are.
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10: 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Tonight down to 8 and tomorrow a possible shower with a high of 17. 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

0: Bailey,
1: Carrie Bickmore,
2: and Tommy Little. Boom, boom,
1: boom, boom. This is Carrie and Tommy.
3: Yeah. Yes, welcome to it for your Friday afternoon and a big show today.
4: Huge show coming, and what a way to kick off your weekend early. We got $10,000 in cold, hard cash to give away. We got Harry Styles tickets.
5: I don't know Harry Styles tickets.
4: No.
5: Trip.
4: A trip, airfares, accommodation, spending money, and you see Harry live at Wembley. What more could you want? Oh, Tommy, what about a magic trick? We haven't heard you do one on radio in ages. Okay, guys, but if Harry Styles tickets and $10,000 in cash weren't enough, do you really think, in comparison, a magic trick is that good? Not even getting to see one, but hearing one?
6: Yeah, please do. Want to hear it? Please, later in the show.
4: Okay, all that's coming up.
1: The Southwest Hits, Carrie and Tommy.

0: Sunday Fridays. It's Carrie Bickmore and Tommy Little. We got Loz Barry in the Sarvo.
1: Jeez, and it's been a big week, Lozzie.
2: Massive.
1: We've taken on Big Potato. We've bowed down to Big Potato.
2: Yep.
1: We've folded like cheap suits in the face of Big Potato.
2: Yeah.
1: When we found out that pretty much all the chips in the country are made by one company.
2: We said, we salute you.
1: Yeah, we said, thanks.
0: We were going to get to the bottom of this, and then we were like, no, you're doing good, thanks.
1: Yeah, thank you. And then today we decided to venture into the field of science.
2: Yes, which we haven't really done. Well, I certainly have never done before.
1: I have done, like, bits and pieces of cutting neighbours' hoses back in the day to seeing what I could fashion those hoses into.
2: Oh, yeah.
1: You know, involving water flow,
2: yeah,
1: suction,
2: yep,
1: checking where things are airtight,
2: mm-hmm,
1: yep, stuff like that.
2: Yeah, I see.
1: But it's been a long time between drinks.
2: Yeah.
1: And I think the closest thing I've seen to this is Will It Blend. Have you seen Will It Blend?
2: I love Will It Blend.
1: If you haven't seen Will It Blend, it's where basically they get an industrial blender and they'll drop an iPhone into it,
2: yeah,
1: and see if it'll blend.
2: Most things blend.
1: Mm. There's another one that they do with a mnemonic. Is that the right word? What's the word, like a super presser?
2: Oh, I love that. And he puts the little Orbeez in there and things like that.
1: Hydraulic.
0: Pneumatic.
2: Yes.
0: Something. Yes, we science.
1: And it splashes stuff everywhere.
2: Have you seen the guy who has like the little thing of it's like a, it's not lava, but it's like a really hot.
1: The ball.
0: Oh, the ball.
2: Yeah,
1: and drop it in the beaker.
2: Yeah. And then different.
1: Yes.
2: People are so smart.
1: Science is cool.
2: It is cool.
1: And we're going to make it cooler.
2: Oh my goodness. That's fun.
1: So here's the test. We've got a SodaStream.
2: SodaStream.
1: We've got a bunch of some already sparkling products, some liquids, some solids. Up next, we're going to find out, can we make everything sparkle?
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0: Your R&B Fridays, it's Carrie Bickmore and Tommy Little. We got Loz Barry in and we're doing some science, guys.
1: Yes, today we got ourselves dirty
2: yeah,
1: so that you don't have to.
2: Yeah.

0: Great work by the Lord of the Mount on that opener there. Fantastic job from the cave.
1: What I love the most about this is that, Karen, you brought us in, like, scientist jacket things, and I thought,
0: lab coats.
1: Lab coats.
2: Yeah, we're scientists.
1: I thought we're not going to need them.
0: Where's my science jacket thing?
2: Guys, I've got science to do. I need my science jacket.
0: And my pupil-protecting plastic
2: shield. We're in the science room.
3: We had hair nets.
1: We had lab coats. We had goggles, and I thought, this seems a bit excessive. I don't think we're going to need this. Well, turns out.
0: We needed it all.
1: Yep.
0: So, very simple premise. Mm. What can we make sparkle using a soda stream? Because probably you guys have just been doing water.
1: Boring.
0: You may have got on the terps and decided to see if you can make a sparkling wine.
1: Yeah.
0: Made a champagne out of a rosé, something like that.
1: Mm-hmm.
0: But we decided we would put things to the test. Actually, as I say that, it started, and this wasn't my decision. We started by seeing if we could make sparkling water more sparkling.
1: Yeah, that was silly for the first one, I thought.
0: I thought when we were being pioneers and carrying a torch through the darkness to lead others, I think starting with mildly sparkling water was poor.
1: That was Kieran. He really wanted to see if it would sparkle more.
0: I wanted to see how quickly you'd throw him under the bus.
1: Immediately.
0: It was record time.
1: I pointed.
4: My favourite kind of water is lightly sparkling, but some people want it more sparkling.
1: Did you try the extra sparkled?
4: I didn't. I was busy.
2: I didn't, not even interested in it.
0: Surprise, surprise, lightly sparkling water can be made into aggressively bubbly water. Give that a ding, please.
1: Yes.
2: That's science.
0: Next up on the list, we got a little more adventurous.
1: Yes. This was the Cocabella chocolate coconut water, which is I always have about 3 bottles of them in my fridge at home.
0: Do
1: I am
0: you?
1: Obsessed with that. Obsessed.
0: Okay, someone's looking to get some kickbacks here.
1: No, I'm not. I just love it.
0: And so we thought we'd see if that sparkled.
1: Yeah.
0: You can see, more importantly, you can hear our reaction here.
5: Oh, my gosh.
1: Stop.
5: This is good. Quick, in the mouth. Good.
1: It sparkles, but it's terrible.
5: It's good.
1: It was terrible.
0: You thought it was terrible.
1: Yeah.
0: I didn't think it was too bad, but I don't think I've had the original.
1: Pardon?
0: I don't think. No, the look on Lauren's face is like I've said I haven't drunk water. It's chocolate coconut water. It's not the most common item.
1: It's pretty common.
0: It's
2: huge. Coconut water in general is huge.
1: See, I hate regular coconut water.
0: But is it shocking that someone wouldn't have tried chocolate coconut water?
1: No. Sam hadn't tried it till the other day. Gave you a sip of mine.
2: She expects that from
0: me and you.
2: You're a man of culture, and therefore you would know the chocolate coconutty goodness.
1: But it certainly sparkled.
0: Yes, it certainly sparkled. Then we upped the ante and tried tomato sauce.
1: Yeah.
0: Now, we didn't have enough tomato sauce to fill the sparkling canister, so we had to top it up with baked beans, and the result was disgusting.
5: Is it blending?
1: I just got.
5: quick! Gotta get it out of my mouth!
1: So disgusting! Go on then. Did it sparkle?
5: It's sparkling! It's sparkling!
1: Yes!
0: I can report without a doubt the tomato sauce was sparkling tomato sauce.
1: Yeah. Mm.
0: And once again, it was horrific.
1: Horrific, because the baked beans that we had to top the sauce off with had like
0: bubbles around it.
1: They'd like gone to liquid.
0: Oh, sorry, they'd mashed up.
1: Yeah.
0: Yes, because the stream of air had like eviscerated them. But then the it kind of sparkled on your tongue, the cold tomato sauce. And look, we're here to say it can be done. Should it be done?
1: No way.
0: Probably not. Mm-mm. And if you'd like to suggest something that we should see if we can sparkle it, send us a DM that we should try at Carrie Tommy Show.
6: 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So when the kids are hungry, grab Indomie, Australia's favourite instant noodles, packed with bold flavour and ready in minutes. 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

0: Your R&B Fridays, it's Carrie Bickmore and Tommy Little. We got Loz Barry in today. And when the kids are hungry, grab Indomie, Australia's favourite instant noodles, packed with bold flavour and ready in minutes. 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
1: Yum, Indomie are delicious. Mm-hmm. But there are some foods that have fallen off out there. Mm. And nothing gets our callers more furious than when a product changes, or it gets smaller, or it ups the price, or it does all three. We talk about it next.
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0: Your R&B Fridays, it's Carrie Bickmore and Tommy Little. We got Loz Barry filling in the Savo and the Courts in session.
1: All rise for the Food Courts.
2: If they've changed the recipe or they've shrunk the size of your favourite snack or beverage, this is where you come. We heard earlier in the week that Cheetos have changed the size of the cheese and bacon balls, and apparently there's more balls per pack, but the balls are smaller.
3: I hate that because
2: not everybody's
3: so
2: happy.
3: Delicious.
2: Yes. G'day, Chloe.
4: Hi. How are you?
2: Yeah, good. Hi, what's changed?
4: The orange juice in Macca's. It used to be my comfort meal. I would have it every now and then.
2: Yeah.
4: And they changed it to like a syrup type thing.
3: Like a post-mix.
4: Like a, I can't even describe it. You know, like if you had a whole cup of cordial.
2: Mm. Oh, so you reckon it's gone faker?
4: So my brother worked at Macca's at the time, and he confirmed that they changed it.
2: Did he? Snitch.
4: Make it cheaper or something. So they got rid of like the real authentic orange juice to like a syrup.
3: It's like when you
4: I've been too scared to try it again to see if that's gone back or not.
2: So you're not even going to give it another crack, Chloe?
4: No, I'm petrified. I don't want to do it because it was my comfort meal. Now I can't have my comfort meal.
2: So when did you? It was your comfort meal for years?
4: It was my thing, yeah. Yes.
2: And then they changed it. And then so once, did you try it once and you're off it?
4: Yep.
2: Fair enough. It's brutal out there.
3: Have you found another type of OJ that compares to the old school Macca's OJ?
4: Not really. Like there's a few out there, but there's nothing compared to that. It's ruined it for me.
2: Have you got a new comfort meal?
4: Chicken nuggets always good.
2: Oh, yeah. Also, Macca's haven't lost the business completely. Good on you, Chloe. Thank you for getting involved.
3: Paul, welcome to the food court. What have you got for us?
5: Mate, wagon wheels.
3: Oh, okay. What's happened to them?
5: Oh, they're thinner, smaller, everything's happened to them. Different jam. Mm.
3: Different it's not even the same.
2: Paul, I don't know if I've, and, you know, forgive me for this, I don't know if I've ever eaten a full wagon
3: wheel. Are you serious?
5: Mate, they used to be half a lunch.
2: Yeah. Oh, well, I remember them being quite big, and that's why I say it. I feel like if ever there was a bit of a wagon wheel, it was broken off of friends at school.
3: Mm.
2: So it's not enough to even share them around it these days.
5: No. And mint patties have done the same. Mint patties gone minute.
2: Yeah.
3: Mint patties.
5: They're almost like a button now. They're just like mint patties are shrunk thin, diameter down.
3: Oh.
5: And the other one which went with them was a crunch thing, but it was another Golden Crunch, I think.
2: Golden Crunch.
3: Oh, is that that? What was the Golden Crunch?
5: They were coconut and chocolate and a biscuity type of thing, but they're shrunk the same.
2: Oh, not the Golden Rough.
5: The Golden Rough.
3: Yes, Golden Rough.
2: We got there together. That's good. So, Paul, I don't reckon I've ever had a mint patty. Was that an individually wrapped thing like a wagon wheel as well?
5: Mate, silvery blue wrapping, mint patty like the best mint type of, not like the mint chocolate one. You get what do they call that?
3: Mint slice.
5: Yeah. Mint slice and that, they were just beautiful. But once again, the thinness, I don't know if the thinness has got something to do with the taste, but the lousiness bloody makes it taste lousy.
2: Yeah.
5: They're just pathetic.
2: Well,
5: and they're up there in price as well.
2: Yeah.
3: That's the worst part.
2: It sucks.
3: Yeah. Shrinking everything, getting rid of it, putting the price up.
2: And jacking the price up.
3: Criminal.
2: It is criminal.
6: Bad timing because they're half price at Woolies at the moment.
3: Well, so. Stock up.
2: Well, they should be double size. Let's go to Laura. G'day, Laura.
7: Hi. How are you guys going?
2: Yeah, excellent, so good. Laura. Welcome to the food court.
7: Thank you. I think that the Cadbury Dairy Milk mini solid eggs you get at Easter have changed. Don't like the flavour anymore.
3: Oh, no. Don't tell me that they're chalky like all those other brands. Not all of them because some of them are great, you know.
7: No, because like the bigger one that's like hollow still tastes okay, but the mini ones are just different flavour. They don't taste
2: the same. So you don't reckon the mini eggs are made of the same stuff as the bigger eggs?
7: I think the recipe's changed since when we were younger,
2: Huge.
6: I think the mini eggs are something different to just a smaller egg.
2: Mm. Okay,
8: do you mean the solid eggs or the mini eggs that are covered with candy?
7: No, the solid eggs.
8: The solid eggs,
7: not the mini eggs. The solid eggs.
8: We're talking about smaller, firm, they're fully
7: chocolate
8: solids.
9: Yeah, even like the caramello one you can get and there's like caramel in it, it still doesn't taste like what it used to taste like.
2: Oh, made of different chocolate.
3: I hate that.
2: Well, thank you for bringing it to the court's notice. We will try and get it sorted.
10: By next Easter.
2: By next Easter. You've heard it here first and probably last.

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1: On the Vass Highway, one lull at a time. It's the Southwest's Hits, Gary and Tommy.

0: your R&B Fridays. It's Carrie Bickmore and Tommy Little. Bickers away at the moment. We got Loz Barry filling in.
1: Yeah. Now, Tommy, you're across Alison Hammond. Have you seen her? She does like Good Morning Britain or one of those sort of shows in the UK. And she's hilarious, right?
2: Is she?
1: Yes.
2: I'm very not funny. Across her.
1: Well, I saw this clip today on TikTok and it's she does this thing called Shakespeare or Fake Schmear, right?
2: Oh.
1: And we hear either a Shakespeare quote.
2: Yes.
1: Or a fake schmear quote, and we have to guess if it's Shakespeare or not.
3: Are we stealing someone else's segment?
1: Yes.
3: Yeah.
4: Shakespeare or fake spear?
3: So we changed it to fake spear.
1: Yep.
0: Different game.
3: Yeah, different game. But fake schmear is a lot funnier than fake spear.
5: Yeah, but connections is better than link 'em.
1: Hey, well, hey,
3: they
1: have
3: nothing
1: whoa.
3: To do with each other.
1: Nothing.
5: Same shit.
1: Whoa.
3: But also,
5: well,
3: hang on, no. Let's get fired up on this. So connections is not done on another show. It's just a puzzle.
1: No,
3: it's
1: no,
3: like when we used to read
1: this,
3: out the quiz.
1: She's just done this a couple of times as a TikTok thing.
0: Yeah.
1: It's not like a segment.
3: Hang
0: she's
3: on.
0: A
3: no,
0: TV
3: no.
0: show.
1: She's
3: I'm not
1: TV.
3: I'm not above taking it. Mm. I'm just trying to be clear about what we're doing.
1: I just thought as you as the poet, I want
3: Well, I studied Shakespeare back in the day.
1: Everyone did.
3: Yeah, I know. I actually don't think it was even Shakespeare. I think it was Shakespeare in Love, the
1: that
3: movie.
1: Is not the same. Oh, God.
3: And it was in school.
1: Yeah, we did Macbeth.
3: Oh, we did. Is that the witches?
1: Yes.
3: Yeah, we did the witches as well. Something, something, boil and trouble.
1: Yep. Bubble, bubble.
3: Bubble, bubble. Should have been the easy bit to remember. Oh, is that going to be one of them?
1: Maybe.
0: Let's see.
4: To be or not to be, that is the question.
3: Is that really what we're starting with?
1: That's Shakespeare.
3: Is that what we're starting with?
0: Well, you lost to Loz because she got in first.
3: Damn it.
6: can
3: you give context?
6: I can't move on from bubble bubble. It's double double twist.
3: Because there's two witches?
1: Three.
3: Oh, there's three witches?
1: Yeah.
3: Oh, no. So
0: what's the double?
3: Yeah, what is the double? Anyway, but a lot of Shakespeare words don't make a lot of sense.
1: He invented words.
3: Invented
1: no, like
3: words.
1: When we studied, they were like, translate this
3: sorry,
1: to.
3: Sorry, I know what you mean now, but it sounds like he made up speaking.
1: He didn't make up all the words.
3: He invented words.
1: Sometimes he was like, hey, I don't have a word for this. I'll just make it up.
3: So the first one, which I've now just forgotten.
0: Oh, my God.
3: Is it when he's holding the skull and looking at it?
1: Is that Hamlet?
0: Sure.
5: Yes.
1: Ooh.
3: I was going to see how much further you can go. Can you give us the line again?
4: To be or not to be, that is the question.
3: Whether it is nobler in the mind to be one of the boys or to spend some time with the lady, perhaps.
1: That's exactly what it is.
5: Chance.
0: Oh, perchance is actually one of the words he invented, isn't it?
3: Yeah,
1: perchance.
0: Really?
1: No. Oh. No.
3: Does anyone know the extension of the quote?
6: Yes, it's whether it's nobler in the mind to suffer the slings and arrows.
1: You were so close.
3: Pretty close about the birds.
5: Boys.
3: The birds.
1: All right.
3: Okay.
0: All right, here's one, number two.
4: Though she be but little, she is fierce.
3: Sorry, just going on. So my inkling was that the first one was real.
1: Yeah.
3: The second one was probably going to be fake schmear.
1: Yeah.
0: Fake spear.
3: Whoa. Fake spear, sorry. Copyright.
0: Yeah.
3: Infringement.
0: Yeah.
3: What was it? She's little, but...
0: She's fierce.
3: Yeah.
5: She be but little.
3: Unless it's Shakespeare talking about his own penis, I don't think it's Shakespeare. I think it's fake schmear.
5: Loz?
1: I'm going to throw a curveball. I thought it was fake spear, but I'm going to say Shakespeare.
0: You are correct.
1: Oh!
3: Is it?
0: It is
3: and
0: Shakespeare.
3: And is it indeed about his own appendage?
0: I don't know. It's from Midsight Summer's Dream.
1: Midnight.
5: The time of break we should be speaking good.
0: We can't speak good. I can't read.
3: That's
0: stuff.
3: From
0: Tommy doesn't know Shakespeare. A Midsummer Night's Dream.
3: You know that one. Do you not know that one? That's the play within a play.
0: No.
1: Is it got fairies in it?
3: It does, and it's got someone called Podge or something.
1: Toad? Right.
0: It's spoken by Helena.
1: Is that
0: Helena.
1: A different thing?
3: Is that spoken by Helena?
0: Apparently. So, is it Shakespeare or is it Helena? Your third one.
1: All right.
4: He who flatters the king sharpens the axe.
3: Just a real round of applause for the mount there. Yeah. That's our audio guy reading that
1: so
3: out.
1: So beautiful.
3: And we
0: can read.
3: He can read. And while we're butchering things left, right, and centre on this, he has really come through with the goods.
1: I think that's fake spear, because I think it is a real quote, but I don't think it's by Shakespeare.
3: It's good, whatever it is. He who flatters the king sharpens his blade?
0: Sharpens the axe.
3: Sharpens the axe. And what are they using the axe for?
0: To kill the king.
3: Yeah, that's what it felt. Or, because I actually thought it was like sharpens the king's axe.
1: Oh.
3: Like he who flatters him. Like basically, if you big up the big dog, the big dog's a killer.
1: Yes.
3: He's a killer.
0: That's pretty Shakespeare of you.
3: If you big up the big dog, the big dog becomes und killer.
0: Und killer.
1: Und killer.
0: We're going with the German Shakespeare now.
3: As an und killer. The big dog.
0: that, or not to
3: that
0: be.
3: That is you.
0: That is the question. Now Thank answer you. It now.
3: Now I am und killer.
0: Soll she be little, she be wasting my time. Give me the answer.
3: That is my penis.
0: And she is little. And it is a mid-number sight dream.
3: A mid-number sight dream.
0: This is a fever dream.
3: Mid-number sight dream is my favorite.
0: Now sharpen the axe.
3: Where's Podge?
0: What was it?
1: I said Shakespeare.
3: I said I wish I'd said it. That's all I said. I'll say it was Shakespeare.
0: Lozzie is correct. It is Shakespeare.
3: Sweet for Lozzie. Was it from somewhere?
0: No, it's
1: fake.
0: Sorry.
3: Yeah, but like, is it
0: from the mind of our producers, I assume?
3: Loz said she feels like it was from somewhere.
1: Ah, ChatGPT.
0: And she's from ChatGPT. The modern day
3: what
0: Shakespeare.
3: A grim way to end.
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2: Hey, I'm Tessa Randello. Property lobby groups claim the government's tax changes claim rents will increase by $9. That's in contrast to the federal government's own data, which claims it'll only go up by $2 by 2030. In other political news, Tony Abbott's just been elected as president of the Liberal Party. The consumer watchdog's taking Amazon Australia to court for allegedly failing to comply with the mandatory button battery safety warnings for a unicorn backpack it was selling. It's the first time the ACCC has sued an online marketplace. A Blue Origin rocket has exploded into a massive fireball. It was a test for the company owned by Jeff Bezos. Luckily, no one was injured. And Aussie and international stars will perform at a show for legend John Farnham after he told the Herald Sun he'll never perform or sing live again due to his cancer diagnosis. Hugh Jackman performing via satellite.
15: I'm so excited to be a part of this incredible event to honour one of the great Australians, an icon. I'm a huge fan.
4: Did you know that diabetes is Australia's fastest growing chronic condition? Over 300 Australians are diagnosed with the condition every day. Search Diabetes Australia to find out more.
2: Carlton will be without youngster Matt Carroll against the Cats tonight. He's out for the rest of the season with injury. But the Blues have regained fullback Jacob Wiedering, with Blake Akers also coming in for his first match of 2026. Tanner Bruin is back for Geelong after being rested last week. And the AFL is backing a contentious umpiring decision in last night's Hawks win over St Kilda, saying the umpire was correct to say play on for Nick Watson's shot on goal at the halftime siren.
14: Winter comes around every year. 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
17: Showers easing for the rest of today in Bunbury. Tonight down to 8 and tomorrow a possible shower with a high of 17. 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
0: This is Carrie and Tommy.
2: 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But right now, we're doing this.
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5: That's in the air for me now.
6: We're sending three people to Wembley to see Harry Styles. Flights, accommodation, bit of spending money thrown in. It's Friday, Arvo. You might have just knocked off work for the week, and we are about to call one of you who has entered and put you on the standby list, meaning you've got a one in whatever, a few chance of packing your bags, heading over. You might never go back to work.
7: Never. And you just get to at least go into this weekend going, God, what a weight off my shoulders. I'm on the standby list.
6: I'm on the standby list.
7: You know?
6: Yeah, I was going to fret about that all weekend.
7: Not anymore.
6: Yeah, fret no more. Lucky listener. Everybody look at your phones now. We are calling one of you. Come on.
8: Scott speaking.
6: Scott speaking. It's Carrie and Tommy speaking, but in the form of Loz and Tommy, because Carrie is away. How are you?
8: Good. Yourself?
6: Yeah, pretty good.
7: Pretty good.
6: What are you doing? What are you doing, Scotty?
8: Me? Yeah. I'm working hard.
6: We hear you're pretty keen to go see Harry Styles at Wembley.
8: Very keen.
6: Who would you take?
8: My daughter and a mate.
6: Yeah, oh, sweet.
7: Lovely.
6: How old's your daughter, Scott?
8: 10.
6: Oh, yeah. Talia would lose her mind.
7: Yeah, yep.
8: Oh, it will be. Because we just did Paul Kelly, Casey Chambers and stuff like that with the Hot Summer.
6: Yeah.
8: She had a first chance in the mosh pit because they're obviously family friendly.
6: Yeah.
8: And she was addicted.
7: Oh, your little gig buddies.
6: Yeah.
8: Yes, exactly. I'm a single dad, so we've got full custody of my daughter and we just do everything together and... She's my bestie.
6: Well, Scotty, we would love to send you along. The good news is we can't say that you've won the tickets yet, but the great news is you are certainly one step closer because you are now on the standby list.
8: Thank you very much. And did you know the dates? The 14th of June is my birthday.
6: Oh!
9: 21st?
7: No.
6: Scotty, hopefully we'll be calling you back soon. As I said, you are one step closer to those tickets.
8: Love this.
7: Well done, Scotty.
2: Harry Styles has just added a fourth Melbourne show for his Together Together World Tour. You can get tickets to that now at livenation.com.

0: across the country for your drive home. It's Carrie and Tommy. We got Loz Barry in the Sabo.
1: Loz, do you reckon magic tricks work on air?
2: They can.
3: Tommy, the mysterious magician.
1: Oh, I've got a trick for you.
2: Okay.
1: That I have been developing. It's been in the works.
2: Oh, so this is a Tommy original.
1: Yeah.
2: Okay.
1: Yeah. Okay. I originally looked at
2: YouTube.
1: TikTok.
4: Oh.
1: I mean, I thought I had two, and then I came in and tried the second one, and Tommy can't do it.
2: Mm. You know?
1: No, I tried about five times out there, and each time the ring just fell to the ground.
2: Okay, I see.
1: Mm. So this one, I'm going to make a chip. I'm going to make my hand into a gun, and I'm going to shoot a Pringle into pieces.
4: Okay.
1: Okay? So... So I'm just going to get a Pringle.
4: Tommy's putting a Pringle in his hand.
5: You can probably shoot with yours.
4: And then he's holding it in one hand, and then he's got his finger gun in the other hand.
2: Do you want to count down or just...
5: 3, 2, 1. Oh!
4: Wow, that actually was pretty good. This hand just exploded in his hand.
5: Whoa!
2: That was amazing.
5: You did this, you did the music.
3: Tommy.
2: Wow.
3: The mysterious magician.
5: Whoa!
2: I know how you... so impressed.
1: No, go on. How do you reckon?
2: You clenched your little hand like that.
1: No, I didn't. You
2: really?
1: Got it wrong.
4: At Carrie Tommy Show on the socials and put a video up there.
2: Do it again.
6: Can you do it like machine gun style?
1: No, I can't.
2: it only gets shot once. Okay. Well, could you do it a tiny bit?
1: I've only just learned how to shoot them. What
2: could
1: do
2: that tiny half of a Pringle?
1: Yeah, no, no.
2: It has to be a whole Pringle.
1: I'm new to the sport.
2: Okay, I'm impressed. If you're not doing this, a little.
4: Okay, we're doing it again.
5: 3, 2, 1, bang! Oh, wow!
4: It's exploded again.
5: Play the music, man.
3: Tommy,
2: okay, I am impressed.
3: The mysterious magician.
2: Woo! How long did it take you to perfect that?
1: That's been 2 days.
2: Mm. Nothing else?

0: Yeah, it's more origins of phrases we've learnt.
1: I love this stuff.
0: Over the years.
1: Good.
0: A simple one which seems to have stuck in our minds more than any others is like when you have a whiskey on the rocks. It's because back in the days before freezers, in Scotland, when they would serve you whiskey, they used to literally go out and get rocks from the freezing cold stream and put it in your glass, and then you would be served whiskey on the rocks.
1: Wow, I actually did not know that. Mm. I assumed because the ice was the rock.
0: Everybody walks through this life assuming.
1: Yeah.
0: And you know what they say? It makes a dick out of you and a bum out of me.
1: Exactly.
2: That's how words work.
0: Producer Zoe, what have you got for us today?
3: That's my jam.
0: Oh, I believe I have requested this
3: yes,
0: one.
3: Yes, a few weeks ago, I think it got said in passing, we forgot, but we've remembered. That's yes. my jam. What's its origins? Where's yes. it come from?
0: What do you think, Ozzy?
1: It'll be something about jam itself, the spread.
0: Oh, do you think it's going to be literal?
1: Yeah.
2: What is the difference between jam and mama?
0: Yeah, this, I think one of them you can shove. So I assume it's music-based.
1: No, I think it's fully jam-based.
0: Do you reckon? Because don't you think, okay, I assume our sayings often don't come from us, and I think jam is an Australian.
1: No, it's British.
0: Is it?
1: Yes.
0: Oh, then maybe you're right. Because I was thinking it was like, you know how Muso's jam?
1: Yeah.
2: I would have thought like pump up the jam.
0: Yeah. Or
1: great song, by the way.
0: Yeah. You know, people saying, yeah, we be jamming.
2: Oh, yeah.
1: Oh, yeah. But I think that's too modern. I think this would have been around. Oh, wait, mate.
0: You think jam's been around longer than music?
1: Well, they didn't jam in the 1700s.
0: I think that's all they did. They didn't record singles.
2: Dost thou want to jam? Yes, brother.
3: I'll give you a clue.
0: Darling, play what's that the difference tune. Between jam and marmalade?
2: Oh, I don't know. Why don't you tell me?
0: Yeah, no.
2: What is that you're doing?
0: Your mother's here at the dining table. I recommend announcing the joke to everyone.
2: Wonderful. We're going to do show and tell.
0: Okay.
3: The phrase came about in the mid-1900s.
1: Ooh, okay.
3: It's
1: all
3: not,
1: right.
3: It's not British.
1: Oh.
3: Not
1: British.
3: Not Australian either.
0: So that means 1850s. Is that right?
2: Is it American?
3: No, the mid-1900s, not 19th century.
1: Yeah, if it, that's
0: 1950s. That's good. I always need to clarify.
2: Is it American?
3: It is American.
2: Because if it's American, it can't be jam no. in the spread.
1: Then I think
2: they call
1: it
2: jelly,
1: music.
2: Right?
0: Yeah. So are we going with music? Is it music?
3: It is music. Oh. Comes from the African-American slang and music culture in the US in the mid-1900s. Jam was musicians literally getting together and having a jam session.
0: Yeah.
3: The reason it becomes a jam is think of it like a traffic jam. Lots of music going same time, all together, boom, boom, boom, boom, jam.
0: And is that also why the spread is called jam? Because you're jamming
3: you jam
0: a lot of things
3: together.
0: In. You're jamming it.
1: Oh, my
3: yes.
1: God.
3: But it comes, you know, it eventually just turned into, you know, this is my favorite song, Turn It Up, blah, blah, blah. But it was literally from random musicians.
1: That's jam.
0: Good stuff, though.
1: That's excellent.
4: I like the traffic light.
3: Yeah. Picture it all jam.
2: And why is it called a traffic jam? Is it because
1: they're all jammed together?
2: Like spread.
1: No, like they're no, jammed together.
2: Yeah, but where does the jam initially come from?
4: Zoe, look
0: yes.
4: it up.
0: I assume it's the word for something getting stuck.
1: Yes.
2: Okay.
0: I assume that's the initial word.
2: Because
0: then
2: jam's sticky.
0: And no.
1: Forget about jam.
0: No. I just think the initial word for something getting stuck would be getting jammed.
2: Yes.
0: And so
2: okay.
0: then, and then everything else comes from there.
2: Yeah.
3: You're right, Tommy. It comes from, where was it, the early 18th century, 1700s.
1: Yeah.
3: Where it originally meant to press, squeeze, or wedge something tightly.
0: There we go. We need to lose the 19th century.
1: I hate that.
0: let's just say the years.
1: I know.
0: Like,
3: why?
0: Because when people say the 1800s or the 19th century, they mean the same thing. Let's pick one.
1: No, they don't mean the same thing.
4: Yeah.
1: The
4: 19th
1: century is the 1800s.
4: That's what.
1: That's you said 1900s.
4: No.
0: 1800s.
2: Tommy, let's get rid of
0: this. This is the confusion. This is exactly what I'm talking about.

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1: Get involved. Something that we have to address up next. Mm-hmm. We've been getting feedback over the week, and people have been saying, hey, we've been loving the content. There's something we need a bit more of.
2: Oh, yeah.
1: And I said, what was that? And they said, some badly timed butt stuff.
2: Yeah.
1: That's up next.

0: Your R&B Fridays, it's Carrie Bickmore and Tommy Little Carrie away at the moment, so Loz Barry is filling in.
1: Earlier in the week we were talking poorly timed poos.
2: Yeah.
1: Because of an incident at Roland Garros, the French Open now on, and a debut player needed to poo really bad.
3: I'm going to shit on the
4: he has some stomach problems.
3: I have diarrhea.
5: My name is diarrhea.
2: It's quite beautiful.
1: It is quite beautiful. Yeah. We thought it was so much fun then. We'd go again. 13, 10, 60. Mm-hmm. Poorly timed poos. Kaylee, welcome.
6: Hello. How are we?
1: Yes, so good. What have you got for us?
6: It was Easter weekend, or maybe 10 years ago, and I decided to eat a bit too much chocolate.
1: Yeah.
6: My family went on a walk, and lucky me, started to have some stomach pains.
1: Yeah.
6: Then, had to go duck into a bush, and then halfway through I hear all this noise and I turn around and there's the highway people drive past looking at me. Yeah,
2: no.
6: So that was great.
2: So you were just mooning them at the moment?
6: Yeah, pretty much, and I couldn't stop. It just had to keep coming.
2: Well, you never see them again. Who cares, honestly?
6: Yeah, well.
1: Kaylee, who do you reckon talks about the story more, you or them?
6: Oh, my sisters, for sure.
1: Thank you, Kaylee.
2: Clint, poorly timed poos?
7: Yeah, so mine was weirdly poorly timed but also convenient. So I was having breakfast one morning and went to brush my teeth, as you do. As I was brushing my teeth, let a little one rip in the bathroom. And the only way I can describe the feeling, you know, when you blow a bubble eating chewy? I felt that sensation in the old undercarriage area, so I pulled my pants down. I've gone, oh shit, I've just friggin' shit myself for the first time in my life as I'm getting ready for work. And then I had to call in sick. I'm like, if I go to work sick and shit myself there, I'll probably quit.
2: Yeah, fair enough.
1: I'll probably quit instead of they'll fire me.
7: You could never recover from that.
1: Yeah.
2: No.
1: So are you saying it's convenient because of the location where you decided to do it?
7: Oh, 100%. I was literally in the bathroom, the toilet next to the sink. I'm
1: but
7: like,
1: you
7: oh,
1: were closed.
7: I was close. That was the convenient factor.
1: Yes. Okay. So, Clint, you said that was your first time that's ever happened. Have you gone on to a successful career since then?
7: Yeah, no, it has not happened again since. So. Oh.
1: Well done, Clint.
2: Very commendable.
7: I know it gets us all at one point, and I'm hoping that was the first and only time.
1: Good on you, Clint.
2: I hope so for you.
1: Thank you.
2: Jess, poorly timed poos.
8: Oh, hey. I lived in a capital city, and it was about 45-50 minute drive from work from home. And I'd had a really, really big night the night before, and I got about 20 minutes away from work, and I knew that I was desperate to go to the toilet, and the closer I got to work, the worse the feeling got. So I sort of started looking around to see where I could go. I couldn't get off because it was a 3-lane highway.
1: Yeah.
8: So I was searching everywhere, thinking about what I could do, and I spotted a bag, and I ended up parked underneath a bridge so no one could see from above. And then there was all the cars coming past me, and I pulled over. I opened the passenger side door and the passenger side back door, and I pooed in a McDonald's bag.
2: Wow. The paper McDonald's bag.
0: Paper bag. It's so bold.
8: Yeah.
2: Oh.
8: Yeah.
2: You trusted that bag with your life.
8: It was that, or I was pooping in my car, and I couldn't turn around and go home because I was already close to work, and I would have been late. So I pooped in a bag and then left it on the side of the road. But then literally like for a good couple of years afterwards, I'd see those shows where, you know, they do highway patrol and shows like that, and they show people doing things. I was like, shit. They're gonna view, like, that. Surely there was a camera that caught me doing a poop on the side of the road.
2: Highway pooper.
1: Yes, if you pooped in the bag and then you just left it on the side of the road, why didn't you just poop on the side of the road?
8: because at least it was in a bag.
1: Yeah, I guess. Like, yeah, I guess. A little bit, yeah.
0: Being considerate. Like,
1: Yeah.
8: Because whoever had to pick that up.
1: I know, but imagine some poor bloke's walking along and is like, oh, free Maccas.
8: Yeah. Well, they would have been getting some pretty sloppy Maccas because there was nothing solid about that.
1: Thank you.
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10: Imagine having an employee drop a surprise. Hey, sorry, boss, can I take a cheeky month off work starting now?
11: Fire him up, he's back tonight. And that's the question Nathan is going to ask his boss. Who is his dad also?
12: Judging by the intel I've got, I reckon Nate's going to be punted out the window.
10: Oh, I'm nervous. Well, that's coming up tonight with Fifi Fevernick at 6 p.m.
13: Rage quietly and laugh loudly. Driving you home, it's Carrie and Tommy.
14: You used to call me on my. You used to.

0: I believe, yeah. Ms. Barry, you are undefeated.
1: Am I really?
0: I believe so.
1: I actually think I didn't do that well in the first one, but
0: and you still
1: being kind.
0: Won.
1: Oh, okay.
2: I don't think you have to do well at this game to beat me.
0: Last week was a clean sweep.
3: Was so, it?
0: Yes.
3: But
1: I was pretty good last week.
2: The problem is, I haven't been very good. I was about to make up a problem. I think it's the type of car we've been using. So if you are unfamiliar with the game, what happens is one of my cousins drives a Datsun 180B and he hoons past and has the music playing. And from the bit we hear, we have to guess what song it is. But I think the car has been throwing me off a bit.
1: Right.
0: Mm. Have you told him to buy a new one?
2: I've told him, yes, but he hasn't done it yet.
1: Is it like an exhaust problem or something?
2: I think it's just a vibe.
1: That's 180B
2: seems like it's such an old car, and yet it doesn't sound like it's that old. Like it sounds almost like I've chosen the wrong type of car, fictional car, to give this cousin.
1: He put new speakers in.
0: Yeah, the sound system's worth more than the car.
1: Yeah.
2: It's Eli driving this week, let's see how it goes here. Ooh. See, then I was just listening to the car noise. Because it does sound remarkably good for a car that would have to
0: fully
2: be,
0: sick.
2: I guess, 45 years old. Mm.
1: Can he drive by again?
0: He can come back a bit slower.
2: Eli! Tommy?
0: Tommy!
2: Oh, no.
0: Straight in, straight out.
2: So the beans are coming. No, Toto Africa.
3: No.
2: Damn it.
1: Can he go by again? Is it Harry Styles? No.
0: It's not Harry.
2: Tommy, is it because I got high?
1: No.
2: Afro Man.
4: It's Young, Wild and Free by
2: Wiz Khalifa. Do I get a point for saying Wiz Khalifa?
4: Yeah.
0: Sure. Yeah. You and Sammy can share.
1: Why?
2: Yeah, because I feel like you didn't say anything, Oz.
1: I thought it was done.
2: You're undefeated and you said nothing.
1: Watch me.
2: Don't be an angry champ.
3: You're also on Radio Laws. You speak.
2: use your voice.
0: All right, here's your next one.
2: Tommy. Get this party started on a Saturday night. Oh. Damn it.
1: Can you come by again, please?
2: Oh, is it? I thought it could have been.
1: Sure. Hey, sexy lady.
0: Hey.
1: Sexy lady. Red food, man. What's this? Gangnam Style. Gangnam Style.
5: Open Gangnam Style.
1: Sorry. Gangnam I cheated.
2: That's okay.
1: Okay, good.
2: Yeah, I'm used to a co-host who does not admit when she cheats at all.
1: Okay,
2: so if the honesty is refreshed.
1: Okay, I just had to get it out there.
0: Yeah. Song number three.
2: Oh.
0: Ooh.
2: Oh. Oh. Anyway, come back quickly. Oh, Eli, come back slowly. Oh, Tommy.
1: Jump
2: off and try again. Try again. No, it's not. If at first you don't succeed, dust yourself off and try again. Tommy, it's Brandy. Try again. Oh, is it not?
0: Aaliyah. We're all wrong. Everyone's wrong.
1: Wasn't
2: I split a point? We got the song.
0: Got half a point on the first one. Lozzy got half a point on the second one, and you can split this point. So it's still the perpetual tie.
1: This is excellent.
0: Which is actually excellent for you, Tommy.
2: Yes.
0: So, Loz, to keep your record undefeated.
2: Okay. What?
1: Olivia Dean.
2: What?
1: Man I Need.
2: That was exceptional.
0: That was unbelievable.
2: Have you and Eli been hooking up or something? Has he been giving you the...
1: I don't kiss and tell, mate.
2: You don't kiss and tell?
4: Maybe Eli's the man you need.
2: Yeah. You didn't say you don't.
1: He was.
2: You didn't say
0: he was.
2: He was. He's driven off.
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16: Hey, I'm Tessa Randello. We've heard from the opposition leader after swearing at the Prime Minister during question time. Angus Taylor made the comments after tax changes were introduced to Parliament yesterday.
17: I had to withdraw it. It was unparliamentary. But what I am hearing everywhere I go is far worse than that.
16: Speaking on Nine there, while former Prime Minister Tony Abbott's been elected as President of the Liberal Party. Jeff Bezos called it a very bad day after a Blue Origin rocket exploded during testing. The Amazon founder's rocket was being prepared to launch satellites for Amazon's internet network. No one was injured. A tribute concert for John Farnham will go ahead in September after he told the Herald Sun that cancer means he'll never sing live again. And a newly discovered wasp has been named after Aussie Formula One driver Oscar Piastri. Scientists decided to name it that because it reminded them of his team McLaren's papaya. In a social media post, Piastri says he's buzzing.
18: Every load of laundry is a fresh start. 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
16: Andrew McWalter says Essendon's coaching shake-up won't spook West Coast. The Eagles preparing for a fierce Bombers at Optus Stadium on Sunday. Their coach says the plan is simple, bring the same effort and defensive edge.
19: Bit of a challenge for sure. We spoke about it to the group just then that they've had one training session since this has happened. So it's difficult to implement significant change, I believe, having been in that position. But there'll definitely be some tweaks. We'll plan for them to play the way they've been playing and make adjustments on the day if we need to.
16: And Carlton's regained fullback Jacob Wiedering for tonight against the Cats.
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22: Showers easing for the rest of today in Bunbury. Tonight down to 8 and tomorrow a possible shower with a high of 17. 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
4: Just a cool 10 grand in cash to give away. 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Once you hear it, you've got 15 minutes to enter the code word at carrieandtommy.com.au, and then you go on the list, and at this time, we call one lucky winner off the list. And if you don't pick up the phone, we move on, Loz.
26: Yeah. Quickly too, you know?
4: We give it a few rings.
26: We did call that other guy back twice, I think.
4: Yeah. Let's punch in our winner's number. Oh, my gosh. 10K.
27: Hello, Christian speaking.
4: How are you?
27: I'm well, thank you. How are you?
4: Yeah, I'm very well, thank you. I'm so glad you answered your phone because we've been trying to give away money recently, and occasionally the people who have entered the competitions haven't answered their phone. So congratulations on that first step.
27: Okay, well.
4: Christian, it's Tommy here from Carrie and Tommy, and Carrie is usually here, but we got Loz here filling in instead. Do you want to say hi?
26: Hi, Christian.
27: Hi, Loz, how are you?
26: Good, how are you? You've perked up a little bit. I don't think you knew who it was before.
27: I certainly did not. I did not recognise Tommy's voice.
4: Oh, did you?
26: No.
4: Brutal, Christian, brutal.
26: Well, he wasn't expecting it.
4: I think I was going with quite a formal tone, to be fair, as well, but I was trying to match your energy, Christian.
27: I've been trying to be really calm about this and pretending like I'm not going to freak out if you guys were to call me.
26: That's all right. That's
4: Christian,
26: okay.
4: We've got some exciting news for you. As you know, we've got $100,000 to give away. Today we're giving away 10. Mm-hmm. What do you want to spend the money on, Christian?
27: My girlfriend and I are saving up pretty intensely at the moment because we're saving for our baby due in September.
4: Oh.
27: So we said that that if we won, because we can't afford anything at the moment, we would we'd probably just get KFC for dinner.
4: Oh, I love it. I love it, Christian.
26: What's your go-to KFC?
27: For both of us, it's just a really basic Zinger box.
26: Yeah, perfect.
4: I mean, there is nothing wrong with a Zinger box. Don't fix it if it ain't broken.
26: I'm a Twister girl myself, but...
28: Maybe a stacker if you win the money.
26: Buy the shop. I don't know.
4: Definitely throw in some sides. Christian, is it your first barb on the way?
27: Yes, it is, yeah.
4: How are you feeling?
27: More nervous about that than I was about this call.
26: Well, you know what? You can make your two top names, I think, Tommy for a boy and Lauren for a girl. I don't know.
27: Actually, that's a great shout. Yeah. That's excellent.
4: And then when your baby learns to speak, you'll be like, I don't recognize this voice. Hey, Christian, we won't stall you any longer. Guess what?
27: What?
4: You've just won $10,000!
27: Oh, my God. Thank you so much.
26: You're welcome.
27: Oh, wow. Thank you so much, guys.
4: I hope it is the tastiest KFC of your life, Christian.
27: Oh, I'm sure it will be. Thanks, guys. Thank you so much.
4: Hey, all the best with the bub as well.
27: Cheers. Thank you.
26: Well done.
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0: Your R&B Fridays, it's Carrie Bickmore and Tommy Little. We got Loz Barry in the Savo.
1: Now, Tommy, I'm going to share a story with you from Reddit, okay? And I need you to try and follow along.
2: Okay.
1: All right? I've just sort of glanced at it.
2: Yeah.
1: And it's one of those ones where I'm like, now who's this person and who's this?
2: This is really you and me being the two halves trying to make one capable person.
1: Correct.
2: And following a Reddit thread.
1: Correct.
2: Okay.
1: All right.
2: I'm not good at following, but anyway, go.
1: I really want you to try your darndest, okay?
2: Okay.
1: The headline is, my ex-wife and her new husband legally made their last name my full effing name. Right?
2: Okay. Yeah, I think I've got it so far. So, for example, if it was us and we split up and I married someone new, my name would be Tommy Lauren Barry.
1: Kind of.
2: Is that right?
1: Mm. Kind of.
2: Oh.
1: Yeah, forget it. No. Yeah,
2: no. Is that not right?
1: No, it is. Okay. Yes.
2: Yeah.
1: Kind of, though.
2: Okay, maybe continue.
1: Yes,
2: maybe continue.
1: Ruined it. Okay.
2: Oh, fine.
1: No, this man says, I assume it's a man. He said,
2: Hang on, your instruction was try and follow along. And then when I've genuinely tried, and like I've honestly focused as hard as I could to try and
1: too
2: help.
1: Hard.
2: And you're like, you've ruined it.
0: You're so smart, you're dumb.
3: It also shows how much Loz doubted you going into this.
0: Oh, he's an idiot. He'll never follow this.
2: I mean, I

0: Ironically, when I've made up a hypothetical about me and you being together and then splitting up, this is the most like couple-y relationship we've had.
1: I know.
0: Hey, concentrate. I did. You idiot. Yeah. You concentrated too hard.
1: When I first saw it, I was like, oh, wow, did they do that out of spite? Like, were they like, I'm going to make my last, I don't know.
0: Did they do it out of spite?
1: Well, maybe that's how my brain works. But,
0: yeah, of course they did it out of spite.
1: Oh, they didn't.
2: Oh, he doesn't know.
1: Here we go. Please, good tease.
0: Okay.
1: This man says, I was married once. My ex-wife blew it all to hell by cheating on me with one of my closest friends. Crushed me, but whatever, I rebuilt. She kept my last name after the divorce. Weird, but I let it go.
0: Oh.
1: Fast forward, she marries the guy she cheated with. Fine, closure, good for them. But here's where it goes off the rails. Her new husband's last name was the same as my first name. So when they hyphenated, their shiny new married surname is now my entire legal name. So imagine, like, your name's David Carter and the guy she cheats with, his name is John David.
0: Why didn't you just go with our names against?
1: Because it's too confusing.
2: I think Loz will get confused.
0: Yeah, I know, but sorry, you said imagine at the start of it, but then you're reading their names from the article.
1: No, because...
0: So we don't have to imagine.
1: Okay.
0: That's just their names from the article.
1: Yeah, but...
2: You guys are fighting again.
1: Your name is Tommy Little...
0: Yeah. No, just go with the names from the article.
1: Okay.
0: It's because you said imagine that I thought you were making up names.
1: I was reading.
0: Thought, if you're going to make them up, then, yeah.
2: They are imagined.
1: Yeah.
2: It's not actually
1: He's done the whole thing. It's imagined. Oh, but they've got an example. I didn't make up David Carter.
0: So when you said imagine, were you just reading the word imagine?
1: Yes.
0: Oh, my God.
1: Exactly as I thought. All right. Imagine.
0: Hang on. Have any of these been your own words?
1: None of them.
2: No, you're imagining, not her.
0: Okay, sorry. Imagine.
1: Okay. Yes. Imagine your name, Tommy, is David Carter. The guy she cheats with, his name is John David. Yeah. They marry, hyphenate, and proudly announce themselves as Mr. and Mrs. David Carter, which is literally your name.
0: Yes.
1: But your name is Tommy Little.
3: 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Tommy, we'll be right back after this.
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30: Imagine having an employee drop a surprise. 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
31: 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And that's the question Nathan is going to ask his boss, who is his dad also.
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30: Oh, I'm nervous. 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
33: Got a great show lined up for y'all.

0: Yes, now Australia's top 50 songs on Spotify at the moment, Tommy. There are a mix of songs, obviously, that we love already, like obviously Choose in Texas. She's from Texas, I can tell
1: by the way. Is that obvious?
0: Well, I know. I know.
1: Why did you say obviously?
0: Because that song is like number one.
1: Who's that?
0: Ella Langley.
1: Oh, I love it. Actually, I love really? Ella Langley.
0: Okay, all right. New. Obviously, we love Olivia Dean, Man I Need.
1: Love.
0: That's still in there. This song just makes me happy every time. Every time.
1: So, controversial question about the lyrics to that song.
2: Mm.
0: Okay.
1: I think women think, generally speaking, the lyrics to that song are really sweet. And I feel like they're like, hey, I don't care what you are, but I need someone who's like this, someone who's like this, someone who's, I don't actually care what you are originally.
0: Yeah.
1: This is what I need.
0: Okay. Mm. All right.
1: How do you feel about that?
0: Well, up until about a week ago, I thought she said, when you call me wonderful, I thought she was saying, call me on the phone. I was like, isn't that how you call someone?
1: Yeah.
0: So I haven't really listened that deeply.
1: Sure.
0: Mm. Obviously, Rain Me In Again, Olivia Dean, Sam Fender. And Bella Kay, I love it, I love it, I love it. However, at number 8 on the top 50.
1: I've never heard that song before.
0: Haven't you?
3: No. We play it on the station.
0: Yeah.
1: Yes, but as you know, I'm studious, and often when the songs are on, I am putting out HR spot fires, like you were getting handy with some of the stale stuff again. So we've got
3: the stale stuff?
1: The stale stuff. They're stale after you're done with them.
0: But at number 8, now this, I reckon I've contributed a lot to this, it is Rain Sounds for Sleeping.
1: Whoa.
0: Right? So I want to know if we can, I mean, if it's number 8 on the top 50 at the moment on Spotify in Australia, why can't we play it on the radio?
1: Yeah.
0: You know? Okay. So I want to get a word from our head of music, Kiri Martin. Hello, Kiri.
4: Oh, the knucklehead department's been called again.
0: Yep.
1: Kiri, head of music sounds like a made-up title.
4: Are you
1: really the head of music?
4: I'm the big dog, and you know that.
0: Yeah.
1: That is true. So, Loz, your question here to Kiri, just so I'm across it, is can we play Rain Sounds?
0: Yep. Rain Sounds,
1: Kiri,
0: that's a song.
4: Really?
1: What has been given, probably the greatest softball of all time to you, Kiri. What do you have to say about this?
4: Well, first of all, Loz, thank you for actually calling me to ask me if we can play a song. Normally, Tommy just goes rogue and plays whatever the hell he wants, so I appreciate that.
0: Oh, you know I'm not like that, Kiri.
1: Well, some of us know the head of music is a made-up title.
4: Why would you want to play sleep music, seriously? Huh. Like, do you want to put people to sleep? Is that what you're trying to do on the show?
1: It actually could be quite dangerous.
0: That's true. I guess they're driving. Maybe
1: we could start braking like it was raining, even though it wasn't.
2: Do you want to talk to Kiri about this?
0: Yes.
2: While we're talking about sleeping.
0: Kiri, I have a bone to pick with you about this song.
4: You've always had a problem.
0: Yes, I did. I hate it.
4: We love all songs in the top 10, Loz.
0: We do.
4: We love all music.
0: Yes, sleep music. Hello.
3: It's a submarine.
4: Except for the sleep music.
0: Okay, can I interest you in my personal favourite, which is from an account called TM Soft Sounds, which is our submarine boiler room.
4: Again, you're going to put everybody to sleep,
0: right,
4: so no.
1: So, Kiri, just to check how hard you're going to toe the company line on this, there has never been a song in the top 10 that you haven't even mildly disliked.
4: Oh, no, I've disliked a few.
0: Yeah. Like what?
4: I'm not naming
1: actually,
4: them.
1: Actually, have a crack at one at the moment. Who's really popular at the moment that really doesn't do it for you?
4: No, I'm not getting into this. I can't. Not with my title.
5: It's the Southwest Hits. Carrie and Tommy. Hey.

0: B Fridays. It's Carrie Bickmore and Tommy Little. We got Loz Barry in the Sarvo.
1: Jeez, and it's been a big week, Ozzy.
2: Massive. Mm.
1: We've taken on Big Potato.
2: Mm.
1: We've bowed down to Big Potato.
2: Yep.
1: We've folded like cheap suits in the face of Big Potato.
2: Yeah.
1: When we found out that pretty much all the chips in the country are made by one company.
2: We said, we salute you.
1: Yeah, we said, thanks.
0: We were going to get to the bottom of this, and then we were like, no, you're doing good. Thanks.
1: Yeah, thank you. And then today we decided to venture into the field of science.
2: Yes, which we haven't really done. Well, I certainly have never done before.
1: I have done, like, bits and pieces of cutting neighbours' hoses back in the day to seeing what I could fashion those hoses into.
2: Oh, yeah.
1: You know, involving water flow.
2: Yeah.
1: Suction.
2: Yep.
1: Checking where things are airtight,
2: mm-hmm.
1: stuff like that.
2: Yeah, I see.
1: But it's been a long time between drinks.
2: Yeah.
1: And I think the closest thing I've seen to this is Will It Blend. Have you seen Will It Blend?
2: Oh, I love Will It Blend.
1: If you haven't seen Will It Blend, it's where basically they get an industrial blender and they'll drop an iPhone into it and see if it'll blend.
2: Most things blend.
1: Mm. There's another one that they do with a mnemonic. Is that the right word? What's the word, like a super presser?
2: Oh, I love that. And he puts the little Orbeez hydraulic? In there and things like that.
1: Hydraulic.
2: Yes.
0: Something. Yes, we science.
1: And it splashes stuff everywhere.
2: Have you seen the guy who has like the little test, the little thing of, it's like a, it's not lava, but it's like a really hot.
1: The ball.
0: Oh, the ball.
2: Yeah, and he puts
1: in the beaker.
2: Yeah. And then different.
1: Yes.
2: People are so smart.
1: Science is cool.
2: It is cool.
1: And we're going to make it cooler.
2: Oh my goodness. That's fun.
1: So here's the test. We've got a SodaStream. We've got a bunch of some already sparkling products, some liquids, some solids. Up next, we're going to find out, can we make everything sparkle?
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0: Your RB Fridays, it's Carrie Bickmore and Tommy Little. We got Loz Barry in and we're doing some science, guys.
1: Yes, today we got ourselves dirty you don't have to.
2: Yeah.
3: Will it sparkle? Tell me if it'll sparkle.
1: Great work by the Lord of the Mount on that opener there. Fantastic job from the cave.
2: What I love the most about this is that, Karen, you brought us in, like, scientist jacket things, and I thought,
1: lab coats.
2: Lab coats.
0: Yeah, we're scientists.
2: I thought we're not going to need them.
1: Where's my science jacket thing?
0: Guys, I've got science to do. I need my science jacket.
1: And my pupil-protecting plastic
0: shield.
1: We're
0: in the science room.
2: We had hair nets. We had lab coats. We had goggles. And I thought, this seems a bit excessive. I don't think we're going to need this. Well, turns out.
1: We needed it all.
2: Yep.
1: So, very simple premise.
2: Mm.
1: What can we make sparkle using a soda stream? Because probably you guys have just been doing water.
2: Boring.
1: You may have got on the terps and decided to see if you can make a sparkling wine.
2: Yeah.
1: Made a champagne out of a rosé, something like that.
2: Mm-hmm.
1: But we decided we would put things to the test. Actually, as I say that, it started, and this wasn't my decision. We started by seeing if we could make sparkling water more sparkling.
2: Yeah, that was silly for the first one, I thought.
1: I thought when we were being pioneers and carrying a torch through the darkness to lead others, I think starting with mildly sparkling water was poor.
2: That was Kieran. He really wanted to see if it would sparkle more.
1: I wanted to see how quickly you'd throw him under the bus.
2: Immediately.
1: It was record time.
2: I pointed.
4: My favourite kind of water is lightly sparkling, but some people want it more sparkling.
2: Did you try the extra sparkled?
4: I didn't. I was busy.
0: Not even interested in it.
1: Surprise, surprise, lightly sparkling water can be made into aggressively bubbly water. Give that a ding, please.
2: Yes.
0: That's science.
1: Next up on the list, we got a little more adventurous.
2: Yes. This was the Cocobella chocolate coconut water, which is always, I always have about 3 bottles of them in my fridge at home.
1: I am
2: obsessed with that. Obsessed.
1: Okay, someone's looking to get some kickbacks here.
2: No, I'm not. I just love it.
1: And so we thought we'd see if that sparkled.
2: Yep.
1: You can see, more importantly, you can hear our reaction here.
5: Oh, my gosh.
6: Stop.
5: This is good. Quick, in the mouth. Good.
6: It sparkles, but it's terrible.
5: It's good.
2: It was terrible.
1: You thought it was terrible.
2: Yeah.
1: I didn't think it was too bad, but I don't think I've had the original.
2: Pardon?
1: I know. The look on Lauren's face is like I've said I haven't drunk water. It's chocolate coconut water. It's not the most common item.
2: It's pretty common.
0: It's huge. Coconut water in general is huge.
2: See, I hate regular coconut water.
1: But is it shocking that someone wouldn't have tried chocolate coconut water?
2: No. Sam hadn't tried it till the other day. Gave you a sip of
0: she
2: mine.
0: She expects
1: that's
0: from
1: me and you.
0: You're a man of culture. Therefore, you would know the chocolate coconutty goodness.
2: But it certainly sparkled.
1: Yes, it certainly sparkled. Then we upped the ante and tried tomato sauce.
2: Yeah.
1: Now, we didn't have enough tomato sauce to fill the sparkled canister, so we had to top it up with baked beans.
2: Yes.
1: And the result was disgusting.
5: Is it blending? Quick! Gotta get it out of my mouth!
6: So disgusting! Go on then. Did it sparkle?
5: It sparkled! It's sparkling!
6: Yes!
1: I can report without a doubt the tomato sauce was sparkling tomato sauce.
2: Yeah. Mm.
1: And once again, it was horrific.
2: Horrific, because the baked beans that we had to top the sauce off with had like
1: bubbles around it.
2: They'd like gone to liquid.
1: Oh, sorry, they'd mashed up.
2: Yeah.
1: Yes, because the stream of air had like eviscerated them. But then the it kind of sparkled on your tongue, the cold tomato sauce. And look, we're here to say it can be done. Should it be done?
2: No way.
1: Probably not.
2: Mm-mm.
1: And if you'd like to suggest something that we should see if we can sparkle it, send us a DM that we should try at Carrie Tommy Show.
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2: Bye.
1: See ya.
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16: Hey, I'm Tessa Randello. Claims the government's tax changes will increase Aussie rents by $9 a week by 2030. Property lobby groups released their data today, contradicting the federal government's own data, which claims it'll be much lower at $2 a week. In other political news, Tony Abbott's just been elected as president of the Liberal Party. The consumer watchdog is taking Amazon Australia to court for allegedly failing to comply with mandatory button battery safety warnings for a unicorn backpack. Superstars Hugh Jackman and Celine Dion will perform via satellite as part of a tribute mega concert for John Farnham. The Aussie singing legend revealing he'll never sing or perform live again to the Herald Sun due to surgeries for his cancer. And a big boost for the Socceroos ahead of the World Cup. Christian Volpato is switching his allegiance to Australia from Italy. Football Australia has lodged all the paperwork, waiting for clearance from the governing body. It comes just a few days ahead of Australia announcing its full squad.
7: Clean clothes, a warm shower, a conversation. 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
16: West Coast is bracing for a fierce Bombers team when they clash at Optus Stadium on Sunday. It'll be the Bombers' first game under interim coach Dean Solomon after Brad Scott sacking. Andrew McWalter says he's bracing for plenty of red and black fight.
17: I think what they've been through this week, I've been through it personally. You definitely get a spike in players' pride. That just happens. So our expectation is there'll be a fierce Bombers team that turn up here on Sunday afternoon.
16: And GWS forward Jake Riccardi will miss at least 2 months after surgery on his ankle.
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2: Showers easing for the rest of today in Bunbury. Tonight, down to 8, and tomorrow, a possible shower with a high of 17. 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

0: We've made it Friday. Crack one open. You can smell it. It's probably because we've had a couple. Fifi Furnick, hello, guys.
1: Yes, happy Friday. It is the weekend.
0: Yes. How good. How are we, guys? We have a good Friday?
2: Yeah.
0: Or we're just thinking about the weekend already?
1: Yeah.
2: 100%.
1: I'm thinking about sleep. No, honestly, how good is sleep?
3: Yeah, you know what? I've finally gotten into it.
1: Oh, really? Oh,
3: finally. I'm trying to go to bed early, trying my best.
1: Good, yes.
2: I don't do it enough.
1: You don't need it.
2: No, I don't need it. Yeah, I don't need it.
1: You're a bit different.
2: The old saying, Fiona.
1: What?
2: You sleep when you're dead.
1: You're built differently, though.
2: Yeah, I'm not normal.
3: Yeah, if I get 5 to 6, I'm all right. Above 6 is great, but you'll do it. 3.
2: 3.
3: 2.
2: Yeah. Last night I had a 3 or 4, which was good. Woke up at like 2.
3: You usually go to bed so early.
2: Yeah, but I...
3: And that's what I think it is. You go to bed at 7 and then just wake up at 11. You go, push through now.
2: Yeah, 7-11, 6-7, what?
0: We have a big hour ahead. Getting you to bed, to the pub, whatever you're up to. It is Fifi, Fev and Nick with your favourite segment, Fire 'Em Up, coming up in half an hour. You register at our website, fififevnick.com.au. Someone in your life with a short fuse, we get you on. You prank them. We watch them go nuts. We give you all cash as a prize. It's as easy as that. You hear a call to someone with the most fiery dad in Australia very soon. But up next, it is a Friday.
1: Yes, and we love your amazing stories on a Friday.
0: Let's hear them on the other side of this, Ed Sheeran's latest song.
4: Southwest's hit.

0: The latest from Martin Garrix. He's got Ed Sheeran on that one. It's Fifi Fev and Nick. The Weeknd is
1: Can we talk
0: here.
1: About that absolutely horrible song that just got played? I don't know if Hamish is listening, but Hamedog.
2: Oh, poor Ham. I think he's gone away. Is he on holiday yet?
3: Today's his last day. Well,
1: it is his last day ever. And that is...
4: Come on, let a bloke phone it in on the last day. That, remember the last week of school? That, you never tried.
1: Ed Sheeran
4: put Shrek on.
1: Is a great singer. Yeah. Play Galway. Play one of his other songs. Hits. Don't play a song that makes me want to jump off this building. That was awful.
3: Ed Sheeran is no longer with his record label anymore.
1: I get it. Why. Yeah. Oh, I reckon they dumped him.
2: How new is that? I've not heard that before.
3: It's fairly new, I think, yeah.
1: It's not even... It's just he's just not even trying.
2: Look, oh, I don't know. Do you know what? Song. Ed Sheeran is one of those songwriters. It takes me months to get in. And then when I'm in, I'm so... Like, I'm into Shivers more than ever. And remember, that's taken me about 5 years.
1: I love Galway Girl. I love that. But you know what? We are about to do Is It Amazing. It's amazing that Hamish put that on after what we did to him the other day. Yeah, it'd be amazing if he even came in the studio.
0: It's time for this.
5: Is it amazing? Yes, it's amazing.
1: Nick was just explaining how that just all unpacked.
4: Very good.
1: Yeah, Fee just looked at me.
4: And just did the hands. Like,
1: just spread her arms out just to say.
4: Aizen will put it up on the socials. The floor is yours, Fev.
2: Yeah, the floor is yours.
1: Just literally looked at me with eyes wide. She's getting her makeup done by the wonderful foe and the eyes are popping. And they were like it. She'd been at 161. They popped out and just go.
2: Please.
1: They didn't even say anything.
4: No. He's the best at that. Sometimes there'll be a guest in that we're not liking and I really want to smash him, but I'm not sure. And I'll look over to Fee and she'll give me the little nod.
1: She'll just go bang.
4: Take the shot.
1: The captain
4: take the
1: has shot.
4: Yeah. She's the head. Hey, team six.
1: You're free to fire.
4: Take the shot.
2: That is fun. Well, I can't do it.
1: What would you have said about that song?
2: No, I didn't like it at all. But I'm not. But no one trusts me because I don't have the best taste in music.
1: I think everyone switched off.
2: Yeah, it's not Ed's best. we're talking amazing stories. Amy.
6: Hello.
2: Amy.
4: Fired up.
2: Anything can be better than Ed Sheeran's
4: Come
2: song
4: on, Amy.
2: Right now.
4: Did the song flatten you?
6: Yeah.
2: Good feedback, Amy. What's your amazing story?
6: September, we moved to a new house. We sold our house in Arana Street. We moved to a new house and my husband had a package for me to pick up, so I picked up a package. Turns out I was picking up a package for the person two houses down with the exact same name. And then we met the neighbours. They also have the name.

0: uncle's house is a street sign, like an entry sign that says Arana.
1: Mate,
2: can we get Ed Sheeran's song back on?
1: No, I want this story. Three houses have the same names of the same people.
2: Oh,
1: that's amazing.
0: Goes Michael Murphy, Clint. Michael Murphy, Clint.
1: That three houses, they just moved there, and all three houses have the same Clint, Michael, Murphy. They're all the same names.
3: When do houses have names? I'm so confused.
1: No, the people that live in it. All the neighbours have got the same names, the people. So it's like if you
3: surnames
1: and me...
3: Or first names?
1: First names and surnames.
2: General anaesthetic would get you more up and about than that.
1: Let's unpack this.
3: Yeah, go.
1: Because it's actually amazing.
3: Yes, go.
1: So just say B and I, you and I, with Brendan and Fifi Box, right?
3: Yes.
2: You are.
1: Then the next door neighbour is Brendan and Fifi Box, and then the house next to that is Fifi...
3: All the couples have the same names. That's amazing, Amy.
1: That's what I just said.
3: It's amazing.
1: It's incredible.
3: I just heard lots of Clints and Marks.
1: Yeah, but... Oh, my God.
4: Exactly.
1: They haven't got our names. Idiots. What do you mean?
3: Lots of couples called Clint and Mark.
2: I'm on Feeside.
1: That's their name.
3: Their surname.
1: Yeah.
3: Oh, they're all Clint Mark Murphy.
1: Yes.
2: No. That's not the same last name.
1: Yeah, you said the last name,
0: Michael Murphy.
3: Michael Murphy.
0: Clint. Then next door to them is Michael Murphy, and then Clint again in the next house.
3: Got the is same Clint name. The surname or the first name?
2: No, it's the first name. There's a Michael Murphy, then a Clint, no surname. The Clint stone.
1: Yeah, Michael Murphy.
3: So Michael Murphy.
2: There's
3: Clint,
2: a couple of Michael Murphys
3: nobody.
2: In the street.
1: Michael Murphy, and then another Clint.
3: Another Clint.
1: That's pretty.
3: It's good, Amy.
2: It's come on.
1: It's a
2: call.
1: No. Why isn't that good?
2: Yeah.
1: Even you think that's pretty good.
4: Yeah,
1: there's no twist.
4: The twist needs to be like they're common names. They need to be like if they're weird names, it's even for
1: common
4: more
1: names, are they?
4: Well, Clint and Mark.
3: I reckon Murphy. Mark. See, but
2: the Michael Murphys were fine. Just because you add Clint to something doesn't make it good. This is all Ed Sheeran's fault. That song has thrown us into a tizzy.
3: Billy, what's your amazing story?
5: So 2 years ago, I lost my ID. I don't know how I lost my ID. And then I was working as a security at a club. And an underage kid tried to get in using my ID that he found.
1: Oh, man. That's good.
3: That is Billy. That is.
4: Sure.
1: Sweet thing.
3: Well done, Billy.
4: Happy Friday.
6: Southwest.

0: beautiful day. It is your Friday here with Fifi Feverneck.
1: Great fun day yesterday. We had to glam up because we were going to a charity function.
2: And without being too rude or saying the wrong thing, you were smoking, bro.
1: Thank you, Fev.
2: Turn that around real quick.
1: Well, no, the help of foe. But we went to the Sony Foundation's big charity lunch. Yeah. Launch up for You Can Stay, an amazing charity for teens going through cancer and having somewhere they can stay, particularly a lot of regional patients.
2: Well done to Quest, and who put them up.
1: Quest doing an amazing partner with job. Them. Yeah. It was fantastic, and we met Remy. Gorgeous Remy. Who we're going to bring in here because she was studying at AFTERS, Australian Film, Television and Radio School, and we'd love her to come in here.
2: Yeah, we said she can come in and co-host and she cried.
1: So all this money...
2: She was beautiful.
1: She was just beautiful girl, Remy.
3: What day off do I get?
2: I had to... Yeah, mate, I said... what did I say? Oh, if Nick's not on, you can come in and do a show with us. And she started... And then I gave her Harry Styles tickets and she cried.
1: And it's funny you should say that, Nick, because... It was fun. A lot of fun was had at the lunch. And obviously you couldn't be there. But Candace Wyatt, formerly from Channel 10, now Sky News, she got up to introduce the auction.
3: Now, when you say a lot of fun and looked at me, I know exactly what's going to happen.
2: She introduced me. Just me. Well, not Fee, just
1: so
2: me.
1: Before you joined the show, come on, it's 5 years ago.
3: This is the sixth year.
1: Six years ago. We did have someone else on the show. And he got more traction yesterday than he's probably ever had.
4: I'm going to have some help in the form of Fev from Fifi, Fev and Byron.
2: Byron's good. He's in Dubai. It's actually called the Fifi, Fev and Nick Show. We've got great traction. Thank you for that, Candace. It's just good content for radio tomorrow.
4: You're welcome.
2: All right, get your hands up there. Bang! Andrea Salmon, how are you? You donating $100,000?
5: We are collectively donating $9,000.
2: Oh, dang. There we go. Well done. Andrew used to work at SCA when Byron was there. That was a long time ago. Fiona Box, my co-host over here. How's Byron going?
4: Well, I'd love to donate, but Byron took all the money.
6: Is it tax-free in Dubai for Byron?
2: I think he's hiding from something.
0: A lot of Byron, guys.
1: A lot of Byron chat. But Fev, now Fev and Campbell Brown were working the room. And the idea at these lunches, So you've got a lot of media companies.
3: A lot of people in headlocks and nipple cripples getting cash out of them.
2: I did say Campbell Brown knocked out one of his teammates.
1: It was genius. Now, in a way, think about Nick, Fev, he loves, we call it friendly bullying here at work, and he can push people's buttons. Now, Fev is who you want when you want to get money out of rich people.
3: Yeah, standover man.
1: Yes, and the way he bullied his way into getting, now, Sony Foundation raised just short of $1 million yesterday. Wow. $1 million. And a lot of it had to do with Fev doing this.
2: Get your hands up. Got some hands. Come on, let's not be quiet. Apparently this didn't go too well last year. All the tight asses down this side of the room, are they?
6: Be as generous as Fev used to be to the AFL Tribunal.
2: Mate, we wouldn't even have to have this function if we got the money that I had to pay the Tribunal. There's some nervous people over here. Come on, you all look rich. Leon, Chergren, our producer.
7: Can take it out of your pay?
2: Look at you. Three stooges. You want to donate any money? There we go. That's all you got to do. How are we going over this table? We'll all put their heads down. Bit nervous. Oh, g'day, what's your name? Oh, Brendan and Fifi, how are you going?
1: Why don't we just donate $10,000? I haven't run it by our boss who's sitting next to me, but I reckon 10 sounds good. You put me on the spot.
2: I did.
1: And Man Mando was sitting next
2: to me. She melted.
1: And given $10,000.
2: I walked up to one table, Boxy, remember, and I go, how many's on the table? 2, 4. There's 10 of you, 1,000 each, 10,000. Don't be tight asses. And they looked down and they went, yeah, all right. And they put their hand up.
1: Yeah.
3: I was wondering why this. So you've just said 10,000 and Mando's got to pay it.
1: Yep.
3: When I was driving in the traffic lights, there was a lady who was doing the windshield. And I'm like, that looks like Mando. I'll give her a few bucks. She's getting the cash.
8: 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Fifi, Fev and Nick's happy hour. Fifi,
9: 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Southwest's hit.
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10: Fire them up. Best part of the week where we hear someone in our beautiful country, a beautiful country which has a lot of people with short fuses, I believe.
11: Did you just say best part of the week? Because it sounds like you said something else.
10: It's what I was meant to say.
11: I think it was an F.
12: Yeah, you said something.
10: No.
11: Yeah, no. I think it was.
12: You've had a mare, bro.
10: But yeah, both, to be honest. Best part of the week, best, whatever you want.
11: We love firing up people's rellos. Up next, so here at Dad. Hear something from his son he doesn't want to hear.
9: Southwest's Hit.

0: if you are interested in firing anyone up, hit the webpage. There's a registration page there. So we have had a lot of mums lately. Mums have really hit the front.
1: Yeah.
0: But it's time to fire up another dad. I am so pumped about you firing up your dad, Alex.
2: Because I hope he pulls through for you guys, I swear.
0: Well, we just saw footage of you. You uploaded to your social media and we were on there having a look. You've already posted your dad getting quite fiery at work.
2: Oh, God, that's him on a daily. Him with, like, calling energy companies, anyone that pisses him off, he's always ready to go. So hopefully, like I said, he pulled through today. I don't know what he's like. I'm not with me currently. Okay. I have to send him to another job. So fingers crossed for you guys and everyone's entertainment. He pulls through.
0: So what is your plan here? How are you going to fire him up?
2: Well, I work for my dad, unfortunately, so I have to deal with that, let alone everything else. So, oh, he hates when I travel. He hates when I take time off work. If it's not work-related, he hates it. So I'm going to tell him that I've actually got a trip planned this weekend to go away. So I'm going to make that into a month-long surprise European holiday.
0: Yes! Fabulous. Well, we'll be here listening in, eavesdropping. Alex, good luck. We'll jump in and save you. Your dad sounds a bit scary. Fev, you might be jumping in.
3: I'll jump in.
0: Good luck.
4: Hello.
2: Yeah, Dad, it's me. Can you hear me?
4: Yeah, I can hear you. What are you doing?
2: Sorry, I'm in the basement. It's hard to get service down here.
4: Yeah?
2: How long are you going to be?
4: We've got a problem here. Why? I'm here.
2: Oh, God.
4: Why, Laura? What's the matter?
2: Oh, okay. I might be a little late. They've got a lot more changes just told me here, so I've got to change a lot of things around.
4: I need lighting, mate. The theatre room's got a fault.
2: Okay. All right. Also quickly, I've got to ask you something. Are we busy the next few weeks? Next week and maybe the next few weeks?
4: Yeah, why?
2: You serious?
4: Why?
2: I know it's not a good time, but you know how I was meant to go away this weekend?
4: Yeah.
2: That's not for the weekend. That's for the whole month.
4: No, I can't do, mate.
2: Well, it's already booked. I can't do it. It's already booked.
4: Mate,
2: what do you mean? It's booked. What do you mean? Hang on. Mom said it was okay.
4: Take a month off?
2: Yeah. Over a month. I think it's just under 2.
4: Nathan, I'm not talking to you now.
2: But she was going to tell you when I was gone, and now I'm telling you because I thought I would respect you and tell you now.
5: He's gone.
0: He left! He hung up!
5: He's gone.
0: That's so good.
2: Mum said that to me today. She's like, oh, Nathan, he's going to hang up on you. I'm like, well, at least it's good entertainment.
0: It's amazing, Nathan. Okay, we're going to call back.
2: Oh, good.
4: Hello?
2: Yeah, Dad, why'd you hang up?
4: I can't talk now, Nathan, because you're doing your silly things. I can't do it now, okay?
2: What's silly about it? I'm talking to you. I'm just trying to tell you.
4: You're going on holidays in a month. You give me notice now.
2: No, I'm going this week for a month.
4: Of course you can't. What are you talking about?
2: Why?
4: Nathan, I'm not talking now. Stop it.
0: Alex? Is that Alex?
4: Yes, who's this?
0: Oh, sorry, Alex. It's Fifi, Fev and Nick here.
6: G'day, Alex.
4: Nick, man, give me this book.
6: Hey, Alex, no. Alex, it's Fifi, Fev and Nick. Nathan's not really going away. He had to fire you up and you fired up, mate. G'day, Alex, how are you?
4: All right.
6: Mate, you sound angry, mate. You're busy.
4: You went flat out, mate. You want to take another holiday. He takes more holidays than the Queen.
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0: Friday, we've had Fifi, Fev and Nick, and we are back, of course, the happy hour next week. Some big guests coming up, Sam Pang, good friend of the show, Andy Lee, and icon Bruce McAvaney, all joining the happy hour next week.
1: I love Bruce.
0: But we do have some big news as well. One voice, one night only.
2: Yeah, we do. This is very big news. Somebody you don't expect to be putting on a one-night-only show.
0: It's a once-in-a-lifetime event, which we will announce next week. Cannot wait to tell you all those details. But up next, it's been a big week here on the show. We sum it all up with our bulletin. It's the highs, the lows, and everything in between after this.
3: The Southwest's hit.

0: Australia for your Friday evening. It is the happy hour with Fifi, Fev and Nick. I love hanging out with you all week for the happy hour, guys. But it's a good time of the week because we're about to get out of here. But it's also a sad time because we say goodbye to each other.
1: Yeah, we do. But we get to relive the week, the highs, the lows, the bits that we forgot about with our Fifi, Fev and Nick Bulletin.
2: Good evening, I'm James Lake and this is the Fifi, Fev and Nick Bulletin. 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
4: It might be like a Fev curse.
5: They can't get any better.
6: That is a very positive way to look at these TV productions.
4: We can't go any better. The Masked Singer?
1: Yeah.
4: I was on the last episode of that.
1: That got axed.
4: Yeah, that got axed. Mia was on Dance with the Stars. I've been on that too.
6: How's that gone?
4: That's been axed. The Amazing Race.
1: Oh, yeah.
4: Axed.
6: Gone.
4: That's gone. I actually got contacted earlier in the year to do I'm a Celeb for next year. I was like, nah. Money's not everything, Fiona.
1: No, it's not.
6: If it wasn't, I'd be sleeping in.
2: As we head into winter, more Australians are committing to relationships for the colder months.
1: I know everyone won't have been ghosted.
4: You have ghosted every boyfriend that you've ever had overseas.
1: Well, there was Devo in New York. He followed me to LA, though.
4: The FBI agent? The golfer?
1: Yeah, that guy. You know what?
4: Yeah!
6: You know what?
4: You know what? I'm right.
6: You have ghosted all of them.
1: We're on good terms because a few years ago you got those guys on the show.
4: We did. You know what they said, Nick? We've been waiting for a call.
1: Yeah. I'm a busy woman. 131060 though. If you've got good ghosting stories.
6: God, just turn this around.
0: Please call through.
2: Mysterious lights have been spotted over the city of Melbourne, causing a lot of unanswered questions.
4: Driving in this morning, I get my lovely call from one Fiona Box. She goes, I'm talking about the purple sky. I thought it was
1: end of world times.
4: Yeah, she was freaking out.
1: No, I said it feels like Gotham City.
2: How familiar are you with hydroponics?
4: Well, Nick's
1: marijuana.
2: When there's not a lot of sunlight, you bring in artificial light. That's the UV lights that they put on the ground, and then it reflects back up into the sky.
1: So at Marvel. Hang on. They're growing marijuana.
6: No, they're growing the grass on the field.
4: Snoop Dogg planted some seeds when he was here for the AFL Grand Final.
2: The social and economic cost of gambling in Australia is huge, with some states racking up over $14 billion annually.
4: You both did a lot of study, and you're here.
6: I went to uni for 6 weeks.
4: Yeah.
1: I went to a uni for all of you.
6: Oh, wow.
4: I went to the uni of TAB because it says uni. I'm like, I'm at uni. It cost me a fortune.
1: How did that work out for you, uni?
4: Like most uni students, in debt.
2: With no end to the cost of living crunch, the one daily spend that continues rising to new heights is caffeine.
6: When I was in here yesterday, I'd had 3 coffees and no breakfast. Called my mate, Bart, on the way home. He said, there's a place I want to check out. And I walk in. Bart said, don't worry, man, I'll order for us. He got a flight of coffees. You know, like, if you go to a brewery and they give you, like, six different taste testers. I was insane. Flying through traffic. Too fast, too furious. Yeah, I was out of my mind yesterday. I was shadow boxing at the traffic lights. This is my car! No, mate, you alright?
7: Man, you know what's going on with the government, Desi Freeman?
6: Like, what has happened to this bloke?
2: And that's it from the newsroom. For more Fifi, Fev and Nick, grab the podcast on the Listener app, and as the guy from Cool Runnings always says,
8: Fev, you're dead? No, man, you're not dead. You can't be dead.
9: 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Fifi, Fev and Nick. 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

0: gosh. Every time we do that, I just like kind of get the ick with us, but we prevail.
1: Yeah. I love it because like it's a moment for all of us, but then I just think about the poor people in the cars that get that absolute jolt when we start singing.
0: It's Friday,
2: Do you know what? The regular listeners probably... Like, they're just used to it, and if we don't do it, it might sound weird. Do you know what I mean? It's like when you change the...
0: true.
2: Your punters, you change the sound effects in your podcast. Was it you guys that changed the sound effects, and your punters were like, what happened?
0: Oh, ever so slightly, we changed, like, one of the sound effects to... Yeah. It's still a wine glass clinking, but it was a slightly different wine glass.
2: Yeah, right.
0: And, wow, the uproar... From the punters.
1: They notice everything.
0: Oh, they really do, guys.
1: I know. But anyway, so let's just commit to singing that song every Friday for the rest of the time we're on air then.
0: I know, literally. I mean, anyway, if you're wondering who we are, our names are Lucy and Nikki, and we have the Friday nights here on the Hit Network with our darling Shawnee B.
1: That's right. And if you're wondering who the punters are, they are our podcast audience because we're over on Happy Hour with Lucy and Nikki as well. Mm. So there's the inside scoop for you all. But tonight on the show, what have we got coming up?
0: Charlie XCX revealed something and Nikki, I can tell you right now, you're not going to like it.
1: I know.

0: Happy Friday. You've got Lucy and Nikki from the Happy Hour with Lucy and Nikki podcast. Grab it right now on the listener app.
1: People talk about you. Lucy and Nikki's Spill the Tea.
2: Charlie XCX

0: If I couldn't love her more, I do now. She has revealed one of her beauty secrets.
1: Ooh.
0: And you are not going to like it, Nikki Westcott, because you are a certified clean girl.
1: What is it? What is it?
0: So she has revealed that one of her beauty secrets is that she doesn't take her makeup off at night.
1: Oh.
0: And sometimes will often even wear it like onward into the next day.
1: No.
0: You know, she's been quoted to, she's been quoted to have said, "The next day has already arrived. There's bits of makeup remaining on. I like that."
1: Do you know what she's referring to here? She's saying she likes the panda eye look, and I simply cannot relate.
0: Yeah, but babe, she's a she's rock and roll. And she's a party girl. She's like got the little bit of like makeup smudge.
1: I'm not gonna yuck her yum. You go for gold, darling.
0: Yeah.
1: Me myself, I that's what I call it. I say, do I have panda eyes when I feel like my mascara is like mud running or I've got smudge makeup? I know I can have the biggest of big nights and I can still take off my makeup.
0: Yeah, I know. Well, this is something that Nikki and I have always, I guess, disagreed on. And we spend a lot of evenings together. And she'll always stay up when we get home and take her full makeup off. And
1: I always have a shower too. I wash that day away, baby. Wash the night away.
0: And what do? Sometimes I fall asleep with my boots and handbag still on my shoulder.
1: Let's not forget leather jacket. I've seen Lucy literally conk out in a leather jacket, jeans with a belt on, a crossbody bag, and boots. And I was like, girl is still snoozing through this, and I'm just rattled.
0: I will say I have in only probably the last like 12 months started taking my makeup off religiously before I go to sleep.
1: Oh, good for you, doll. Welcome.
0: Yeah, I know. I think it's like when I just got that little bit older and I started taking care of my skin more, I was like, I'm not going to go and undo all of the hard work of like skin needling. And
1: baby,
0: and
1: your skin's looking amazing, doll. It is
0: looking better.
1: It's liking the nicer treatment, you can see.
0: It is. But we want to know, I want to hear from you guys. Do you guys sleep with your makeup on? It is Charlie XCX approved. I'm not against it, but Nikki, it's a hard no.
1: It's a hard no from me, but let's take it to the callers.
2: Yeah, we want to hear from you guys. Do you or do you not sleep with your makeup off, on or off? Hang on. Do you or do you not sleep with your makeup off? I've stuffed that up. Do you sleep with
1: do
2: your,
1: you
2: makeup,
1: sleep with
2: on?
1: Your makeup on?
2: 131060. Give us a call. We'll take your calls.
1: Thank
2: right
1: you,
2: after this. You got Lucy and Nikki.
3: Hey, it's Josh Fawaz. You're listening to my new track, Like a Prayer, with Lucy and Nikki. Turn it up.
4: Southwest's hit.

0: Right around the country, you're on with Lucy and Nikki. And right now, jump on the phones. 13 10 60 is the number. Do you sleep in your makeup, girls?
1: Yes.
2: Well,
3: we are very opposing in this and very strongly opposing, I would say.
2: Well, it's a conversation we've had many a time because Nikki has religiously taken her makeup off forever. I only recently started taking my makeup off before I go to sleep. That's after a big night. Like, I obviously have a shower before I go to bed on a normal
3: night.
2: Yeah.
3: This is just like, I guess, referring to the big nights. I started thinking, Luce, that you only didn't take off your makeup because you never had makeup wipes, doll. Every time we'd travel, you'd be like, oh, can I have a makeup wipe? Because when you're with me and I give you a makeup wipe, you'll gladly take it off.
2: Oh, yeah, babe.
3: But when I see you the next morning using the bloody hotel towel trying to get your pan dry off, it's
2: guys, can I tell you guys, I've got a quick story. Like, I'll make it snappy.
3: Okay, go.
2: I recently went away on like an influencer trip with a makeup brand and I got my glam done one day. I went out and had such a massive night and I woke up the next day and didn't reapply any makeup and went to the F1 with makeup from the day before.
3: Well, babe, that's when you know it's good glam. Obviously, the products work, honey. I think this is incredible marketing.
2: I'm so embarrassed about that. And honestly, I did not look or feel that great. It's luckily, I was in a fruity mood and was just having a great time with everyone.
3: It's giving long wear.
2: It is giving long wear. Bender proof.
3: Oh, bender proof. Perfect.
0: Well, we want to hear from you guys. 131060 is the number. We got Carly on the phone. Carly, do you sleep in your makeup?
4: Hey, guys. Absolutely. 9 times out of 10, if I've had a big night, a medium night, or a small night,
3: yeah,
4: I'm just hitting the sack straight away, makeup and all.
2: Yeah, Carly. Well, you know what? If it's good enough for Charlie XCX, it's good enough for us, isn't it, doll?
3: Well, bloody you oak. And Charlie XCX are rolling around the next day with your glam still on, doll.
2: Well, there you go.
3: Fair play.
0: Legend. Thanks for calling through, Carly. You got Lucy and Nikki.
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0: 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Lucy and Nikki.
1: It's Olivia Rodrigo. This is my song, Drop Dead. It's about a really fun first date that I went on a while ago, and just makes me really happy to listen to it.
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0: 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Someone drove off after a minor car accident. I'm sure a lot of people have done this. So we want to get your stories. We'll do it next. You got Lucy and Nikki.
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1: Lucy and Nikki asking the question, am I the a-hole?
2: All right, guys, I've got a goodie today for you. Am I the a-hole for driving off after a minor car accident?
3: Ooh, I need to know the details of that.
2: Here we go. I accidentally scraped another car while reversing out of a shopping centre car park. It didn't look too serious, just a few scratches. I waited around for a bit, but no one came back to the car. I panicked because my insurance had just expired and I was already late for work, so I just drove off without leaving my details. Now the shopping centre has posted CCTV footage trying to identify the driver.
3: No.
2: One of my friends has recognised my car and says I need to come forward. Some friends think it was just a minor accident and people are overreacting. Others think leaving the scene automatically makes me the bad guy. Am I the a-hole for driving away after a minor scrape?
3: Oh, you...
2: That is like my worst fear.
3: You need to come forward now.
2: Yeah, you've been exposed, Alan.
3: Because if you don't and they can like match your number plate or whatever or even like figure out who you are.
2: Exactly.
3: You're going to make... That's going to make you look so bad online and like a... Oh, I always... weirdly feel a little bit sorry for, which I shouldn't.
2: Young girls that rob joints.
3: Yes. So, you know, like when it'll be like the corner store and they'll have like those cameras in there and then they'll put a big photo up and be like, this person stole 3 lip glosses from our pharmacy or whatever.
2: I know, but
3: I'm
2: honestly,
3: like, oh no, poor girl. Just,
2: I know what you mean because they always do look very innocent. But also, I'm also shocked that these young girls are thieves.
3: Oh, babe, but anyway, definitely dabbled in a bit of klepto when I was 15. I'm not proud of it.
2: You're probably in some stores in Canada with your big face behind the frame.
3: Literally.
2: But no,
3: find this woman.
2: Back to the car scrape. I must admit, I've done this.
3: And yeah. You're not quite the citizen that people... What is
2: no.
3: it? Upstanding citizen
2: and
3: that
2: I, and
3: people
2: I'm,
3: think.
2: And I'm just, like, mortified because, like, talking about this just made me think of it. So, basically, in my instance, I reversed. I was reverse parallel parking. My tow bar hit, like, someone's number plate. It was, like, you could see a tiny little ding in the number plate, but I was, like, honestly... You're only going to notice if the sun glistens on it in a certain way. I'm just going to leave. I'm already late for wherever I'm going on me trot.
3: Okay, you keep telling yourself that, sis. No,
2: I'm really trying to validate it.
3: I've done it too.
2: But like thinking of if CCTV footage got posted, I would be so embarrassed, mortified.
3: Did I tell you guys recently that I had a girl just like run straight in the side of my car and I just said, don't even stress, babe, get out of here.
2: Oh, what?
3: Yeah. Gosh, I'm
4: really?
3: So nice.
4: You can be
3: I just have some
4: it.
3: Good karma
2: Hang on.
3: For that.
2: What happened? What does your car look like?
3: So, I think I did tell this story. So, basically, I was parked somewhere I shouldn't have been, and I was getting a coffee. The owner of a shop came out and started yelling at me for parking in the wrong spot. I was apologizing. I was like, I'm really sorry. I won't do it again. Copy that. But this woman was just, like, getting angry for the sake of getting angry. Then, in that exact moment, a P-plater drives straight, reverses straight into the side of my car.
2: While you're in your car.
3: While I'm getting yelled at by this woman.
2: Oh, well, how about that for a chain of events?
3: And then the woman then decides to go around the front of the car and starts abusing the young girl.
2: Oh, no.
3: And so then I walk around the front of the car and I just go, don't stress. And then I looked at my car. There wasn't, like, she'd hit, like, the plastic kind of side bumper.
2: Okay, yeah.
3: And, like, you know, maybe
2: you
3: there was a little bit. But I was like, don't worry, doll. She was like, I'm so sorry. And I was like, just hit the road so we can get away from this crazy lady.
2: Oh, my gosh. That would have been very overstimulating.
3: It was one
2: situation.
3: Of those moments that if you were standing there watching, it would have been like a train wreck. It was so chaotic.
2: You'd be like, what is going on here?
3: It was one of those, of course, this happens to me.
4: Yeah. Well, we want to hear from you guys. 131060 is the number. Who is the a-hole in this situation? And we will take your calls right

0: Happy Friday. You got Lucy and Nikki from the Happy Hour with Lucy and Nikki podcast and...
1: Lucy and Nikki asking the question, am I the a-hole?
2: Okay, guys, so we just had someone write in asking if they were the a-hole or not for hitting someone's car in a shopping centre. Then it has been exposed on CCTV and all of our friends are saying, listen, you need to go and fess up.
3: Do you know what the real bummer is? The bummer you got caught, doll. Like, oh, no. And I just think that's a good reminder for everyone. CCTV exists.
2: You've
3: got to get out of there.
2: Okay, a little bit off topic, but on brand for me. Have you guys seen that real... It's actually really sad, but it's just to point out how much CCTV can expose you. There's this really famous murder in New Zealand of a UK backpacker, and the guy got caught because they could track his literal every move through the city of Auckland on CCTV. You guys, be careful because you are always being watched.
3: Yes.
2: Always.
4: If you're murdering people...
3: Or scraping people's cars.
4: Yeah, oh, that's true. That's true.
2: Anyway, we want to hear from you guys.
0: All right, 131060 is the number. Let's go to Stacey. Stacey, who is the a-hole in this situation?
5: Definitely not me. It's fine. It's just like a little love tap. If I do a tiny little bump, like who hasn't done that before in a shopping centre or something?
2: Stacey, are you the culprit?
3: Are you the potential a-hole, well, Stacey?
5: I may have done it once,
3: Me too, babe.
5: If you get out and have a look, there's no damage, like no foul, no play. Like, it's just no harm. It's fine.
3: Yeah. I think that is also a good gauge, okay? Like, I think it's not necessarily the right thing, but here's your loophole. Depending how bad the damage is. Like, if you've absolutely busted up someone's panel of their car, you're going to have to leave your name and number.
2: I think if there's any
3: visible damage. If it's a tiny little dint or scratch, I reckon play on player. I've got that many scratches on my car.
2: Now I'm actually considering, because the one day I walked out to my car and there was a huge ding in the back of it, I'm actually questioning if you in fact did that.
3: You told me specifically that was a cyclist, so I didn't want to ask any questions.
2: No, that was a different one. This is one on the back. Yeah, far out.
3: No.
2: Guys, it is, I mean, we're all guilty of it, but I don't think it's the best. Cars are expensive.
3: Well, think about Bali, guys. You're zipping around, you're binging into everyone's car. They're just like, they just wave at you and move on. So,
2: It's play on in Bali.
3: Play on in Bali. Yeah. So, yeah, maybe we'll just stick to parking cars in Bali then, shall we?
0: Absolutely. You got Lucy and Nikki.
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0: Guys, happy Friday. It's 8 o'clock on a Friday. I wonder what everyone's up to.
1: TGIF, babe.
0: I bet people... Shout out to the people in Ubers.
1: Shout out to the people who are staying in tonight.
0: Yeah.
1: You know, if you're Netflix and chilling. Shout out to the people who are working, specifically. Because, you know, working on a Friday
0: night. Yucky.
1: Hits different, baby. Hits different.
0: Yeah, well, actually, I've got to say... Massive props to people that work in hospitality and like late weekends.
1: Well, this is their biggie. This is where you have to have your head in the game, baby.
0: Yeah.
1: That's why hospo nights are Monday nights, you know. You can actually go out and find people to party with on a Monday.
0: Yeah, actually.
1: All the hospo crew.
0: I've been out on a couple of Mondays on hospo night, and wow, the hospo people know how to party.
1: Well, it's their Friday night, so, you know.
0: So true, babe.
1: It's giving it's 5 o'clock somewhere.
0: Fully. Anyway, what have we got coming up? We've got a little bit of Lucy versus Nikki, where we like to go head-to-head. And
1: yes, we got a good advice question that came through, and it's from a darling girl in the DMs, and she's having an issue with her friend copying everything that she does.
0: So annoying.
1: Yeah, I feel like we've all, you know, been there at some stage with that one friend, you know, and you're like, give me my own personal style, all right?
0: Yeah.
1: It's me and you. No kidding.
0: I don't copy your style.
1: No, although
0: we do.
1: You, babe. We
0: do look quite similar today, actually, guys. We're both wearing like long sleeve shirts. But anyway.
1: Not that we're copying, though. It just kind of happens when you hang out with people.
0: Yeah, for sure. Yeah. Anyway, coming up, it's going to be a fun night.
2: We'll get into that next. Right now, let's get on DJ Konski. You got Lucy and Nikki. Let's go.

0: on your ex's drama. Lucy and
1: the
0: Nikki.
1: Southwest's hit.
2: This is Ed Sheeran. This is my station.
3: The Southwest's hit.

0: Happy Friday night. You are on with Lucy and Nikki.
1: Oh, my God. I cannot believe this would not fly now.
2: Oh, I missed this segment over the break, guys.
3: Me too. What have we got today?
2: Okay, so tonight we are talking about a game called Fat Families, iconically labelled.
3: Wow.
2: Fat Families. It was an English reality show that followed a weight loss expert around where he would go to find households, of people and, like, kind of critique their eating habits and daily routines.
3: Interesting.
2: Yeah, Shawnee's got a bit of a grab for us.
4: I'm in Telford, Shropshire, and I'm about to meet one of the fattest families I've met in my life. This trundling trio are grazing their way to an early grave. Watch out, massive fatties. The lard police are in town.
3: My God.
0: That
2: is so...
3: grazing their way to the grave. No.
0: Fatties.
3: Lard police.
0: Fatties.
2: Like, that's really politically incorrect, but I've got to give it to the man. He had a way with words.
3: Well,
2: like,
3: he's very upbeat in his demeanour.
0: Yeah.
2: Very upbeat.
3: Oh, no. This is hectic.
2: So, to think back, this was only in 2010. So, like, yeah, it's like 16 years ago, but that doesn't feel like that long ago. That

0: shows like this, I thought, would have been over in the 90s.
1: Yeah, I know what you mean. Well, we've got another grab. What else have we got?
2: Okay.
3: Meet Tanya Cook. She's the picture of health, and along with husband Mike, they live an active life. Grandparents Anne and Les are fighting fit, and kids Ben and Jacob complete the picture. But in reality, they look like this. The three fattest cuffs weigh a whopping 77 stone between them.
2: Wow. Wait, what's 77 stone? What is 77 stone in kilos?
0: I would love to know how much these families got paid.
2: 88 kilos.
1: Oh, wow. Okay. Yeah. Wow. Okay.
0: Like, I wonder if they got paid a lot of money to go on these shows back then.
1: Yeah, I doubt it, babe.
0: You always got
1: to
0: wonder.
1: But maybe they wanted to lose the weight. Like, maybe that's why they invite this bloke into their home, and then it's one of those things where all of a sudden the producers have just gone ham.
0: Dude, it's so humiliating. Like, these poor people. Like, think back to The Biggest Loser.
1: Oh.
0: Do you know what is another show that I don't think could exist anymore, but I found it always so fascinating? Is that My Strange Addiction?
1: Yeah, I've never actually watched that, only, like, the shorts you've sent me.
0: Oh, like, there's...
1: They are addicted to some niche stuff, right?
0: Oh, like, there's some bizarre things.
1: What was the one we were talking about, couch foam?
0: No, there's this one woman who just was addicted to eating the foam off her couch, specifically. She wouldn't eat foam out of anything else, only her couch.
1: Yeah.
0: And it was, like, a really big medical concern because her stomach was full of this, like, foam.
2: Oh. Do you remember?
1: It must be, like, a texture thing, hey?
2: Yeah. Do you remember the Something About Miriam?
0: Something About Mary?
2: No, Something About Miriam.
0: No.
2: So it was, like, this woman, Miriam, went on. She was, like, all these guys kind of were fighting to date Miriam. And then in the finale,
1: oh my God,
2: it was revealed that she was trans.
1: Yes, that's right.
2: Yeah, and she looked like a woman. And then the guy who won, that he was really excited, and they're like, Miriam has to tell you something. And then he finds out in the last episode, and he wasn't happy about it. And then they ended up, this was like an overseas show, and they ended up sending her into the Big Brother house in Australia as, like, a housemate, and all the housemates had to figure out there was something wrong. And it was Fitzy's year, Ryan Fitzgerald, and he was, like, straight away guessed it. Yeah.
1: Interesting. Yeah, he probably watched the show.
0: It's so wild that it was acceptable back then to put people in these situations that are, like, so kind of, you know, you're opening yourself up to so much awful criticism and stuff. I'm so glad the world has evolved since then. But also fun to look back on.
2: Yeah, anyway,
0: that's another week of This Would Not Fly Now.
2: Hey, on the way, am I the A-hole?

0: right around the country, you got Lucy and Nikki from the Happy Hour with Lucy and Nikki podcast and...
1: Mirror, mirror on the wall. Who's the smartest of them all? It's about to get tricky. Lucy versus Nikki.
0: Oh, yes. Our favourite game. If you don't know how this works, there are five questions. Lucy and Nikki must buzz in with their name when they know the answer. The first person gets the answer wrong. The other gets a chance to answer and claim a point. Best of five wins. We go to a tiebreaker. If it is even, girls, tonight you are taking on viral trends.
2: Ooh. I feel like Lucy might be the clear winner here. You're so good at virality, doll.
3: Well, I mean...
2: Anyway, let's see.
3: You never know. Sometimes you surprise me, Nick, with your knowledge.
2: Oh, cheers, babe.
3: On TikTok specifically is what I'm talking about.
0: All right, let's see how we go. Okay, first question. What celebrity helped spark a major blue hair trend on social media?
3: Lucy.
0: Yes.
3: Kylie Jenner.
0: That is correct.
2: Slay.
0: Well done.
3: That was a long time ago, wasn't it?
0: 2014.
2: I was thinking bloody Katy Perry doll, so I had no idea.
3: You were way off.
2: Mm-hmm.
0: Way off. Question two. What skincare trend involves using a handheld device that uses warm and cold therapy to stimulate circulation and reduce puffiness?
3: I know what that looks like, but I don't know the name of it. It's like that roller thing that girls use.
0: Yeah. Do you want me to give it a clue? Do you want to buzz in with your name?
2: Oh, Nikki, Gua Sha.
0: Yeah, that's it.
2: Oh, boom.
0: Yeah.
2: Okay, that's not how I would describe a Gua Sha, because I use one every day.
0: The answer is...
3: Gua Sha's like lymphatic drainage.
0: I've got facial sculpting tools.
2: No, it's a facial sculpting tool. Anyway, yeah. I get the point anyway, so sucked in.
3: You're on.
2: No questions here.
3: We both do love to Gua Sha, though. I actually bought a new one the other day.
2: Yeah, you can put it in the fridge too.
0: Mm. There you go. All right, so that's one to Lucy, one to Nikki. Question three. What viral weight loss medication trend has...
2: Nikki.
0: Yes.
2: Ozempic.
0: That's correct.
3: Yes. What was the rest of that question?
0: Viral weight loss medication trend has exploded across social media in recent years.
3: Mm.
0: Yeah. All right. Question four, Nikki. If you get this right, you are the winner.
2: Let's go.
0: Okay. What phrase went viral on TikTok to describe someone suddenly losing attraction to a person?
3: Lucy, the ick.
0: That is correct.
2: Oh, good one.
3: Had that many a time.
0: All right. 2-2. Whoever gets this right is the winner. Question five. What celebrities... Thank you, next breakup era.
2: Nikki, Ariana Grande.
0: That is correct.
2: Well done.
3: Good work.
2: Well,
3: Ariana Grande Thank You, Next?
0: Yeah.
2: Thank you, Next. What did I used to sing, babe?
3: I don't know.
2: Oh, no, I used to sing, I'm so grateful for my life.
3: Oh, yeah.
2: Not
3: As
2: the words.
3: You can see, we are absolutely not Ariana Grande fans at all.
2: Yeah, tell us what you think about Wicked Loose.
3: No, you don't want to know. Not a fan.
2: We're not wicked girls. No. Right.

0: 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Oh, we're going to unpack it next. Get your thoughts, girls. You got Lucy and Nikki.
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2: Are like exes. We leave them in the past and move on to better things. Lucy and Nikki.

0: Right around the country, you got Lucy and Nikki.
1: Lucy and Nikki's advice with the Queens. Let's
2: get it. All right, baby. I've got a good one that came into the DMs. I'm going to read it out. I'm starting to feel weird about how much my friend copies me. At first it was harmless. She'd buy similar clothes, start using the same phrases as me, or suddenly become obsessed with the same music after I mention it. But lately it's getting intense. I changed my hair colour and she booked the same appointment 2 weeks later. I mentioned wanting to start Pilates. Suddenly she's posting Pilates girl era content every day. The thing is, she's still really lovely to me. It doesn't feel openly malicious. But something about it makes me really uncomfortable. I can't tell if I'm overreacting or if my gut is trying to tell me something. So a question for the Queens. At what point does copying someone stop becoming flattering and start becoming weird? I think the moment she copied your hair colour, doll, in my personal opinion.
3: I know. She makes such a good point by saying, I don't think it's malicious. It's just weird, because I definitely think people can do like the little cheeky copy here and there with maybe out even fully registering that that's what they're doing.
2: Well, and I do also, you know, sympathize with this girl, because things are also trends, especially in this day and age. Like when she refers to Pilates girl era, it's like, what, you and literally every other second scroll on the internet. It's like, I bet she drinks matcha too, doll.
3: Yeah, like you can't claim Pilates, no, for sure. I know, but I do think that it is a compounding thing. Like when someone's, maybe if she just went to Pilates, it wouldn't matter. But it's like when there's like 1, 2, 3, 4, 5, 10 things that are all the same, you do start to really kind of notice it. And
2: what I feel like, in my older age, I just blatantly copy people. If I'm like, oh, I like that nail colour, I'll just take a photo of the nail colour and put it in. Do you know what I mean? But I guess that's the internet, not your actual friend.
3: Yeah, I mean, yeah, well, it's funny. We've got a good story, actually, but maybe we should tell it in a little bit.
0: Yeah, let's do it next. Okay. Let's do it right after this. Keep everyone on the edge of their seats. We will unpack

0: Be Friday night. You got Lucy and Nikki from the Happy Hour with Lucy and Nikki podcast. You can grab it right now on the listener app. And girls, we are talking about friends copying you.
1: Yes. We had a girl that slid into the DMs and she's like, my friend keeps copying me. She's like, I don't think it's malicious, but it's kind of getting a little bit intense. So she said she's starting to feel a bit weird about it. It's things like her hair, like what gym she's going to and doing, listening to the same music, buying same clothes, all of that sort of stuff.
2: Okay, listen, copying, she made the point, though. She's like, I don't think it's malicious. I definitely do think that there are people that not accidentally copy, but it's like unconsciously. Is that right?
1: Yeah.
2: Copy people because they're so influenced maybe by what they do. Mm. When we were younger, I've got a good story. When Nikki and I were younger, we had friends that were also like in a best friend duo. So like Nikki and I were best friends and they were best friends and we would hang out with them sometimes. And one of the girls was like, I am actually so frustrated. She just literally copies everything I do. And they had such, it was like things like she'd buy a cushion for a bed and then the other friend would buy a cushion for her bed.
1: Like literally copy and paste.
2: Yeah. She'd buy this certain top and then the other friend would buy this certain top and it just went on and on and on. And because they did everything together all the time, it just felt so annoying because she's like, well, now I can't wear that top because you've bought the same top.
1: And also just share the top, doll. Work smart, not hard.
2: I know. But I think that's definitely something maybe that happens more in your 20s while you're figuring out your own kind of identity and brand.
1: Yeah, totally. Personal brand. Well, I worked with a girl and she started copying so much stuff that I did. And I would be like
2: she wasn't a friend though, babe. She was a fan.
1: Well, your word's not mine, but anyway, I'll tell you what happened.
2: I know she was.
1: Well, there was a couple things. Like there'd be like outfits in the office and stuff. I'm like, whatever, like who cares? But then I really wanted to get a new car and I kept banging on about getting this new car and blah, blah, blah. And this girl cruised around her, you know, perfectly run car. She had no car dramas. Next minute, she's
2: rolling
1: in. You don't
2: even need a new car.
1: Rolling in, gotten finance for a set of wheels that was my set of wheels. And I go, oh my God, you got a new car, babe. And it's the whatever car it was. I can't even remember. I think it was a Mazda. And she goes, oh, I didn't want to tell you because I know that you love this car. And I was like, yeah, I still love your car. Like, I love this car in general. It doesn't matter who's driving it, you know. And I thought that was pretty weird. And then,
2: no, you were off it, though.
1: Dude, long story short, she ended up stealing my baby name. And I never obviously called. I have a daughter now and I didn't call her that. And I also outgrew that name. But, like, excuse yourself.
2: She idolized you though, Nick. I think that's where that kind of came from. Again,
1: and I didn't
2: she
1: care,
2: wasn't a friend, she was a fan.
1: I could tell that she, you know, she liked, she was inspired. Yes. Is a nice way to put it.
2: She was very inspired. But it is like, so Nick, you and I, we are, you know, very similar. We both have long brown
1: tall
2: hair,
1: brunettes.
2: Tall brunettes. We've been best friends for a very long time. We go to the same parties, events. Mm-hmm. We, you know, we have reason. We work with a lot of the same brands in like our kind of job. We have reason. We actually own the same brand. We have reason to be extremely similar and potentially have this issue of copying, but we actually just don't.
1: I feel like we've done well at maintaining our own individuality, you know? And I guess it's because we're also massive personality people. Like because our jobs are in media, you kind of get to know us as personalities. So I think if we are wearing the same thing, maybe we carry it differently.
2: To be honest though, babe, like if you bought a pair of sunnies and if I love them and if I wanted to buy them, I would just say I'm buying them. And
1: 100% though.
2: I think that's where these people go wrong. They try to be coy about it and act like it didn't happen.
1: Yeah.
2: But you should just say, oh, babe, I loved your sunnies, so I bought them.
1: Yeah. Or I'd just say, oh my God, babe, you shouldn't have done that. You could have borrowed mine. You know, that's friendship, baby.
2: Yeah, literally. I think that's, very, very true. Mm. Anyway, there's nothing more annoying than a copying friend.
1: Yeah, you can tell when it's like this girl said, malicious or not. But anyway, good luck out there.
2: Good luck
1: pops.
2: Out there.
0: Good
1: Take
0: luck.
1: It as flattering.
0: Stick around. On the way, we're going to be joined by Annie Knight and Lily. What's Lily's last
2: Phillips.
0: Name? Lily Phillips, two of the biggest OnlyFans stars in the world. They've got a new TV show on Stan, and we're going to unpack it right after this. You got Lucy and Nikki.
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0: One.

0: found it.
1: Yeah. Ooh, ooh, ooh, ooh. Your girl's on the radio. How are we going, ladies?
0: Oh, we're hanging in there, baby. How are you going, Shawnee?
1: 1 hour to go.
0: One last hour.
1: On the show, too, because you girls had some very interesting guests coming in.
2: Yes, we do.
3: They're unreal. Mm-hmm. I'm super excited, actually. We're going to be joined by Annie Knight and Lily Phillips, who are two of the biggest OnlyFans creators. I would almost go as far as to say the world, but don't quote me on those stats. Mm. And they are coming in to talk all things explicit things, guys.
2: Yes.
3: Because both of them have performed some very viral stunts that involved...
2: Well, stunt being the key word, I think. So, yeah... Stunts.
3: They really did it, though, babe. Yes. They really did it, though.
2: I know.
3: Let's just
2: say
3: both of them have managed to shag a lot of dudes in a window of time, and I'm talking in the hundreds.
2: Mm.
3: Just look it up.
2: Unbelievable.

0: Happy Friday night. You got Lucy and Nikki and...
1: I have to have music. Play my song.
2: Just play the damn song.
3: Play my song. Lucy and Nikki's Tune of the Week.
4: Oh, we've got a good one tonight, guys. This was actually sent in, or requested, I should say, by our producer, Naughty Vi-Vi, we call her.
5: Yes.
0: Naughty Vi-Vi.
4: Naughty Vi-Vi. So she's ready to shake her tail feather and wind down your windows because this is a banger. What's it called again, Nick?
5: It's called Car Crash by Jiggets, and it's going to take you straight to an Ibiza summer, guys.
0: Ooh.
5: That's the brief, all right?
0: We love that.
4: I wish I was going to Ibiza this summer, but anyway.
5: Yeah, baby.
4: Let's give this song a try.
0: You can pretend now while we play this. Let's do it right now. You got to

0: Mad Country, you are on with Lucy and Nikki from the Happy Hour with Lucy and Nikki podcast. You can grab it right now on the Listener app.
1: Yes, guys, and we are joined by two very exciting guests in the studio today. We have Miss Annie Knight and Miss Lily Phillips.
2: Hello.
1: They are massive stars in the, I guess, OnlyFans.
2: Yeah, adult industry.
1: Massive stars. Like, these girls are the top earners. And we are here today to chat all things, but especially their new reality TV show that comes out super soon. I think it's May 29th.
2: Yep.
1: And it is called Turned On, Dirty, Sexy, Money. Tell us all about it, girls.
3: Exciting. It's basically a reality TV show that follows nine industry girls and the relationships between them, kind of the good, the bad, the ugly about the industry and everything in between.
2: Yeah, it really shows like our lives as well. With, you know, our partners are on the show and I guess like what happens behind closed doors and just like our lives, you know, to show that we have really normal lives outside of work.
3: Definitely.
1: Well, that's it. So you guys, I think, Lil, you were saying you have like over a million followers. Annie, you have like hundreds of thousands of followers. And it's just, do people have like a parasocial relationship with you? Because obviously you're putting so much on the internet, bearing it all, dare I say it. How have you found this whole transition into this kind of work?
2: It's actually so funny that you say this because we were just, as we were coming here, a bunch of guys stopped Lily and they're like, Lily, let's get a photo.
4: Like,
2: we've got a box tonight. Do you want to come? And she's like, I've got plans.
3: Not for hire for the night. But you don't have many terrible fan experiences. Usually people are really lovely in real life. I feel like a lot of people are keyboard warriors.
2: Yeah.
3: Say a lot online and then they meet you and everyone's been pretty nice.
2: Feel like though you'll meet people who, they feel like they know you. Like they feel like they've been chatting to you online or they've seen you online and they talk to you as if like you're their friend. And
4: it's like, you're meant to know who they are too.
3: I'm sure like, you guys get that as well though.
2: Yeah.
1: We do. It's obviously quite different, but similar vibes. And I guess this show's a great way to show like the really kind of intimate side of your life, you know, your personality, your home life.
2: Yeah.
1: And all that kind of stuff.
4: Like on that, how do you feel about sharing that? Like, do you find that with the work you do, do you sometimes feel like you have a bit of an alter ego, or are you pretty much like what you see is what you get? Like, how much of your real personality do you think is online versus what people are going to learn about on the show?
3: I think I am kind of myself online. Of course, that is amplified. Like, I'm not, you know, at home screaming and shouting and being like super extroverted. But I'm pretty true to myself. But it is also nice to show like my home life, my family life, and, you know, like even like my faith and stuff like that, that is like really kind of precious to me. And just like humanize us as adult workers. Because I think that that's where like people get it a bit wrong. I think we think we're like sex robots or something.
4: Yeah, literally.
2: I feel like with me, you know, when I get my camera up to start filming, I feel like you put on a persona without meaning to. Like I am myself, but I'm definitely adding extra to the camera. So it's nice to be able to have the reality show where they can really see just how we are in like our natural habitat. And like on the show, you know, I go through like a very real struggle that I would usually never have shared to the world. And so like you'll get to see on the show what happens and just like my reaction to it and all the emotions involved. And I'm like, I want people to see that because, you know, we are just regular people going through the same regular struggles as everyone else.
0: Well, thank you, girls. 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You can grab it on the Listener app or ever get your podcast. And their new show, Turned On, Dirty Sexy Money, is out right now on Stan. You got Lucy and Nikki.

0: 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And on the way next, we're talking penis maxing.
1: He's being dead serious, people.
0: I don't know what this is.
1: We're having
0: a conversation about it in the office today when we were planning the show. And Naughty Vi-Vi, producer Naughty Vi-Vi, comes up across the office and she goes, Shawnee, we're going to do penis maxing in 9 p.m. Is that all right? And I was like, yep, fine by me.
2: The whole office is like, WTF.
1: All I'm going to say is Naughty Vi-Vi talking penis maxing is what is this job
2: Thank
1: that
2: God
1: we do
2: it's
1: here?
2: After 9 p.m., guys. Literally. Thank God.
0: We'll do it next. You got Lucy and Nikki.
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4: Hope you didn't miss us too much. Back to the fun, Lucy and Nikki.

0: Happy Friday night. You got Lucy and Nikki and...
1: Saucy. Sexy. It's Lucy and Nikki's Naughty 940.
2: Woohoo! All right, guys, it's the time where we can get a little bit naughty. And guess what I get to say the word of tonight?
3: What?
2: Penis.
3: Oh, wow.
2: So, I need to know, Luce. You're pretty up to date with, like, TikTok trends and whatnot, all the buzzwords. You always get me in
3: trouble. You know what I'm not up to date with, though? Penises, so...
2: Yeah, so true, babe. Could it be a little bit more up to date? But no. Have you heard of the term penis maxing?
3: No, but I'm already...
0: Heard of looks maxing.
2: Yeah, so I've heard of looks maxing as well. So there's that controversial influencer. They call him Clavicula.
0: Oh, yeah. Didn't he smash his jaw with, a rock or something to shape it?
2: Yeah, but, I don't even know.
3: That spooky guy.
2: Yeah. Yes. So the whole looks maxing thing is, all about his jaw and stuff. But anyway, he's just recently appeared on Logan Paul's Impulsive podcast, and he's talking about... penis maxing. Here's what he had to say.
4: And you wrap it around your wrists like this, and then you're basically holding on to your suspensory ligament and stretching.
5: Suspensory ligament?
4: Mm-hmm.
5: Penis.
4: Well, that's what you're stretching, but yeah, you're holding on to your shaft.
5: Stretching the suspensory ligament. Well, it's flaccid.
4: Yeah. So I would do this while I was driving.
5: Your commitment to the game is admirable.
2: What?
3: Mate. Hang on.
2: So this guy is saying that he does that to enhance the...
3: He DIY stretches his privates.
2: Exactly, babe. He is not doing anything medical. He is DIY in trying to enhance the appearance of his penis area by doing all of this honky-tonk at-home stuff.
3: And this is penis maxing. That's what that's called. And this is the same guy that broke his own jaw for a more snatched jawline.
2: This is a guy that's getting time on the internet and people are listening to him, which alarms me personally.
3: Wow, no wonder we're getting dumber. Am I right? That is insane.
2: But I'm like, how many guys are going to listen to that and then go and try and wrap a full shopping bag around their wrist and hold onto their shaft?
0: I reckon there's a few out there that would, to be honest. Absolutely not, but I reckon there's definitely some people out there.
2: Absolutely. Absolutely,
0: you know. No, I don't need to.
3: Wow, I wonder how many people...
2: Let's go.
3: I wonder how many people, though, guys, are actually doing this kind of thing, or if this is just like...
2: rage bait?
3: A rage bait, just like one weird individual, or if he's actually part of a community of people that are actually doing this.
2: I know. But again, this is the problem with the internet where we're sitting these days. Like, people are just kind of saying anything online and kind of spreading fake news. And I'm kind of like, I just don't think that should be allowed to be published because that's just crazy.
3: It's wild, hey?
2: Anyway, I just think if you're listening to people that are doing any sort of maxing, looks maxing, penis maxing, probably just don't try that at home, kids.
3: Yeah, check in with your GP.
2: Absolutely.
3: If you've got a small penis, there's other solutions.
2: Oh, there you go. Beautiful.
3: And on that note, we're almost done for the night. Let's get out of here.
0: You got Lucy and Nikki.

0: in the tea, pour in the wine, and set in the vibe for your night. Lucy and Nikki.
1: Another Aussie we're loving.
2: This is Fisher, and this is my new single, Favour, with fellow Aussie Tones and I. This collaboration is a few years in the making. I wanted to try something new with this record and needed the perfect vocal. If you need a favour, please

0: Be Friday, you got Lucy and Nikki.
1: Oh, guys, another night in the can.
2: Yes, that was a bit of a saucy last hour, wasn't it, guys?
1: I'm not going to lie. I'm going home and I'm going to stay up all night Googling penis maxing. So.
2: I know.
3: Oh, well, careful.
2: Careful. Yeah, and if you're wondering what that is, honestly, just look it up yourself because it's actually crazy town. I'm too delulu to even unpack it again.
1: Yeah, no. That's a one and done situation.
2: One and done.
1: But lucky for you guys, we're back to talk about more outrageous things tomorrow morning at 8 a.m. So make sure you tune in and we will see you all then.
2: See you then.
1: Good night.
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0: wants to hook you up with the hottest tickets in town. We've got double passes to see North Melbourne take on Fremantle at Hans Oval on June 6. 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
20: Hi there, it's Amanda Myler with your news update. The first of five villagers found in a flooded Louse cave has been rescued and taken away for a medical check. Four local men remain trapped after flash flooding over a week ago. Donald Trump says he is making a final determination on a potential peace deal with Iran. The tentative agreement would reportedly extend the fragile ceasefire by 60 days. Residents in southern parts of WA are being warned to prepare for a wet and wild weekend with destructive winds and severe storms forecast. The Weather Bureau's even flagged the chance of tornadoes. There is a severe weather warning current from Kalbarri to Esperance, including Perth. And there's been a wild road rage incident on one of Melbourne's busiest freeways. Peak hour drivers on the West Gate Bridge were shocked to see a man clinging to the windscreen of a moving van yesterday afternoon. He eventually fell off and has been treated for non-life-threatening injuries.
21: Research shows that regularly eating ultra-processed foods can increase your risk of developing type 2 diabetes by 53%. Search Diabetes Australia for more about the nation's fastest-growing chronic condition.
20: The pressure is piling on Blues interim coach Josh Fraser to put his hand up for the permanent gig following last night's four-point win over Geelong at the G. It is Fraser's third straight victory with the club since taking over from Michael Voss, but he says he doesn't expect anything.
22: I've said this a number of times. I see this as an interim coaching role. Part of my responsibility is help the club move forward and make sure it's better placed at the end of the season to what it is now.
20: And two more big name outs at the French Open with Alex de Minaur and Novak Djokovic both losing their third round matches overnight.
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23: Today in Bunbury, late showers with a top of 20 tonight, down to 10, and tomorrow windy with showers with a high of 20. 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
1: Bunbury Busselton's average unleaded price today is around $181 a litre, while some servos are selling it as low as $169. The average for diesel sits around $219. 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

0: 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It's enriching, it's powerful. 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
16: Hi there, it's Amanda Myler with your news update. Rain's the biggest issue facing the team of divers, including one Australian, tasked with rescuing four men trapped in a louse cave for over a week now. One of the group was pulled out overnight, two others are missing. Donald Trump has wrapped up a meeting on a potential Iran peace deal with no announcement made. The focus was to extend the ceasefire and reopen the Strait of Hormuz to all shipping traffic. Caught today for a man who allegedly drove a ute at police officers in Mudgee in the central west of New South Wales. He has been charged with multiple offences. A once-in-a-five-year storm is set to hit southern parts of WA this weekend, bringing winds of 125 k's an hour, rainfall totals of around 50 mils, up to 8-metre swells and even the chance of tornadoes. The Weather Bureau has issued a severe weather warning from Kalbarri to Esperance. And three astronauts from China have returned to Earth after nearly 7 months in space. It comes as China prepares for its first lunar landing by 2030.
26: Did you know that diabetes is Australia's fastest growing chronic condition? Over 300 Australians are diagnosed with the condition every day. Search Diabetes Australia to find out more.
16: Geelong coach Chris Scott's questioned the AFL score review system following last night's 4-point loss to Carlton at the G. Ollie Dempsey's first goal of the night wasn't given.
27: Should have been like a review call, but I guess they'll sort of work through those processes. But that's kind of 1 minute into the game, and then, you know, the rest of the game didn't work out the way that we would have liked.
16: Carlton interim coach Josh Fraser's played down talks around a permanent role following his third straight victory at the helm. And big name exits from the third round at the French Open, Alex Dimonor and Novak Djokovic were both sent packing.
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28: Today in Bunbury, late showers with a top of 20 tonight, down to 10, and tomorrow windy with showers with a high of 20. 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
21: Hey there, I'm Brett Thomas. A man accused of driving at officers on patrol before deliberately ramming through the front of a police station in Mudgee, New South Wales, will face court today. The 67-year-old suspected sovereign citizen has been hit with several charges, including intent to endanger life, which carries a 25-year prison sentence. Protesters again camped out overnight at the site of Brisbane's planned Olympic Stadium. That's despite four arrests yesterday during violent clashes with police. Overnight, fencing went up around Victoria Park. Construction is due to start on Monday. Wild weather is set to sweep south down WA with wind gusts up to 125 k's an hour, starting just north of Geraldton before smashing Perth tonight. Donald Trump has left a meeting with his advisors this morning, but no confirmation about whether the US will move forward with a deal to extend the ceasefire with Iran and reopen the Strait of Hormuz. And the first of five villagers found in a flooded Laos cave have been rescued. Four men remain trapped after flash flooding more than a week ago.
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21: Well, the Blues did it again last night. Paddy Cripps soaring over Jeremy Cameron to take a towering mark and kick the match winner against the Cats at the G. That's 3 from 3 under interim coach Josh Fraser. Mitch McGovern telling us the pressure has been lifted from their shoulders in the past few weeks.
0: And when you're losing those games of footies that are tight and you think you're in the balance and you think you're there and you're not getting the reward, it gets pretty draining. 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
17: Today in Bunbury, late showers with a top of 20 tonight, down to 10. And tomorrow, windy with showers with a high of 20. 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